That's why I do it. Get these guys out there. Get them a little attention. And maybe get some new fans. Get them to go to a show. Buy a t-shirt. Buy some merch. Maybe order a t-shirt like I did. I've been sporting my new cuff t-shirt all day today. And I got some patches and stuff. Very cool. Thank you for the additions, Todd. I do appreciate it, man. Todd from Cuff in the chat tonight. We'll do a little Cuff coming up here in a bit. In the meantime, Black Sunday from over in the UK is coming up. Right now, we will do them right after we do Chris Barris Band and Riot of One on the Kick-Ass Rock Show right here on Digital Revolution Radio.

couple bands from the UK embracing that classic feel, as KK would say. That's what she said in the chat. But very cool stuff from those guys. The band is Black Sunday, Rocks and Clover, the name of the track. Before that, the Chris Barris Band and Riot of One. I'm JC. It's the Kick-Ass Rock Show. We have got, I know you need that Nemesis fix tonight, Mike. Mike from Snapcat Bandits is in the chat tonight, and this man absolutely loves Nemesis. I already had it in the mix, Mike. I already had one queued up, ready to go. Not Hell's Last Kiss, though. A little something different for you tonight. So we'll get to that in just a bit. In the meantime, Silver Bullet Smile coming up. Those guys from Tampa, Florida. And right now, I was not wrong. I was not wrong. The Rising Fall is going to Canada. They've got the hotels booked. They've got everything in order except for, do you have to get visas to go to Canada? I don't know. But nonetheless, they've got almost everything ready to go. It's happening in August the 8th and 9th. They will be playing in Victoria, British Columbia, and then Moshfest in Vancouver. So those are coming up. So if you happen to be in Vancouver or Victoria, British Columbia, you can see these guys doing what they do absolutely live. This is The Rising Fall. This is Turn It Around on the Kick-Ass Rock Show.

From Tampa, Florida, the band is Silver Bullet Smile. That is Own. I'm JC. It's the Kick-Ass Rock Show. Digital Revolution is where you will hear this thing every Monday night, 7 till 10 Eastern Time. I do appreciate y'all tuning in. I do appreciate y'all hanging out in the chat and sending me stuff when you'd like to. Me, personally, you can send it to me whenever you want, all right? Kickassrockshow@gmail.com is my email address. Or, you know, hit me with a message on one of the socials, the Facebook, JC's Kickass Rock Show there. You can find me on X and Instagram at Kickass Rock Show, Kickass Rock Show on TikTok as well. But yeah, I haven't done a whole lot on TikTok. Mostly just share people's stuff. That's kind of what I do. But nonetheless, we have got a little bit of Veilborn on the way, a band from Detroit. A track of theirs called Fade Away coming up right after we do this one for Mike from Snapcat Bandits. You know how he loves him, some Nemesis. So we've usually, the last couple of weeks, we've played Devil's Last Kiss. So let's surprise Mike a little bit, and we'll do this one. This is the first track I got over from those guys. It's called Aggressor. So here you go. This is Nemesis, and this is Aggressor on the Kick-Ass Rock Show right here on Digital Revolution Radio.

The band is Velborn. They are from Detroit, and that is Fade Away. Before that, Nemesis with Aggressor. I am JC. It's the Kick-Ass Rock Show as we make our way through this thing. Such killer bands out there. I'm telling you, you got to get outside your comfort zone a little bit and check out some of these bands. Holy cow. Let's see. Like Cuff. Yeah. So go check out Cuff. K-U-F. Search them out. You'll find them there, and you'll find a track of theirs called Cosmic Cowboy, which is coming up right after we do this one. This is the latest from Berlin, Germany native King Urn. This is Disgust at the Horror on the Kick-Ass Rock Show.

That is Cuff and Cosmic Cowboy. I am JC. It's the Kick-Ass Rock Show, and Cuff's got some cool stuff going on. You should check him out, all right? And mention him to GHS Strings as well, so we can get Todd that endorsement that he needs, all right? All right, yeah. Before that, Kate Earn with Disgust at the Horror. And it's the Kick-Ass Rock Show. Yeah, I think I said that, didn't I? I think I did. Digital Revolution Radio is where you're listening to it. 3 hours Monday night. The Closet Classic coming up in about an hour and 15. Kind of an easy one this week, just because it's a great tune and it was stuck in my head for a few days earlier in the week. So yeah, that's coming up. All right, we will do that thing. We will do a little something from Grand Rapids, Michigan natives Metz Fire. They're coming up right now from Wisconsin, a band currently out on tour with Poet the Band and Major Moment. This is the latest from the Almas, the title track from their latest EP called Too Loud. And well, this is it on the Kick-Ass Rock Show.

That is Tension Splash from their upcoming release called Soak. Well, upcoming, kinda, because it was released back in about 30 years ago. 94, I believe it was. You can correct me if I'm wrong, but I believe it was 94 that Soak was originally released. New release of it, all remixed, remastered, and ready to kick you in the ass. All right, that's just the first single from it, and that is the single edit. Sean told me he was going to get me the full edit, but still waiting, Sean. Yeah, we'll get to it. The single edit is 5 minutes and 14 seconds, so I can only imagine what the full edit's like, probably 7 to 10 minutes. But hell yeah, I'll play it. They've got the new release coming out in June is when Soak will be out and available for you to get your grubby little paws on. And Closet Classic coming up tonight, kind of an easy one. Yeah, it's an easy one. So not a whole lot of clues for it. I mean, anything I say will probably give it away. And the people in the chat will... Oh, wow. 15 minutes? Is it 15 minutes? Holy cow. Well, how about that? It'll be... wow, that's a hell of a track right there. But I'll play it. I ain't shy. I ain't scared. But nonetheless, I'm rambling while trying to read the chat. You can join us in the chat if you would like. DigitalRevolutionRadio.com is where you'll find us. The Closet Classic coming up. Okay, UK band. All right. I saw after one of the members. Oh, 7 minutes, 50 seconds or so. Okay. Yeah, that's easy enough. That's only a couple of minutes longer than the original version. But I digress. Back to the Closet Classic. I will tell you this. I saw one of the guys that was in the band that left the band with his new band when I saw Iron Maiden back a long time ago. But nonetheless, let's get into this thing. As we stay in Michigan, for these guys from Grand Rapids, this is Metz Fire and Into the Unknown on the Kick-Ass Rock Show.

From Detroit, that is Kings of Strings and Take Me From the Sun. How did I come across that one? I don't know. I was just looking for a Kings of Strings track to play tonight, and I thought, well, that looks kind of cool, and I threw it in there. I had no idea what the song was. I just knew it was going to be good. And yeah, so there you go. I have not been sandbagging. It has been in there. I just haven't played it yet. So yeah, I'm digging it. I like it. I like it a lot. It is Take Me From the Sun. It is the Kings of Strings. Before that, from Grand Rapids, Michigan, the band called Metz Fire and Into the Unknown. I'm JC, Kick-Ass Rock Show. Coming up, we are a little bit away from the Closet Classic. We're going to stick in Michigan for one more track and then make our way down to Jacksonville for a band called the Adam Music Project. And a track of theirs called Fame. But, like I said, one more Michigan band before we get through done here. Yeah, they learned me to talk good when I was in school. They sure did. That's what you get for going to high school in Harrison, Michigan, I guess. But nonetheless, let's do this thing. This is the latest from Mike and Melanie, Detroit's dynamic duo. This is Snapcat Bandits and Bury Myself Down. I cannot mention their name without thinking triple D's. Detroit's dynamic duo. DDD. And KK mentioned triple D's one night in the chat, and they will forever be known as the triple D's. Yeah, this is Snapcat Bandits and Bury Myself Down on the Kick-Ass Rock Show.

The band is from right here in Jacksonville, Florida. They are AMP, or the Adam Music Project. Fame, the name of the track. I'm JC. It's the Kick-Ass Rock Show. Doing it up for another time around, another Monday night, giving you a little taste of what's out there in the world of small label and independent bands. And, yeah, what are we talking about tonight? We're talking about a lot of stuff. We're talking about a JC's Kick-Ass Rock Fest somewhere. In a centralized area where we can get all the bands in the chat together and do a show. That would be kind of cool. That would be very cool. There's stuff in the works. All right, I'll leave it at that. But nonetheless, how about another little hint? I mentioned the Closet Classic this week. One of the members of the band that is originally from the UK left the band and formed his own band, and I saw them open for Iron Maiden back in 86-ish, something like that. I saw them at the, where was it? Was it Baltimore? I think it was at the Baltimore Arena. I saw Iron Maiden and that band do their thing. The band is from the UK. Bass player left for a while, formed another band. I saw them open for Iron Maiden. Okay, I'll just throw it out there. One of the best live albums ever made. All right, and we'll leave it at that. All right, so let's hit Pennsylvania for a couple. Die Tired, brand new track from them called Trash Cans, and this band. This is Costigan and Suffer in Your Silence on the Kick-Ass Rock Show right here on Digital Revolution Radio.

From Pennsylvania, that is Brandon New from Die Tired and Trash Pants, a band made up of military veterans. And that's kind of where they got their name. The term, you can run, but you'll only die tired. Well, that's where they ended up getting their name. But killer new track from those guys called Trash Cans. Costigan before that with Suffer in Your Silence. We have got a winner in the chat room tonight. Todd from the band Cuff was the big winner tonight. He was able to guess this week's Closet Classic. You can play along next week, or you can just pop in there tonight if you want. Over at the chat room at digitalrevolutionradio.com and have yourself a good old time. Hang out with us a little bit. Now we're going to take kind of a left turn on the Kick-Ass Rock Show. Some bands that I don't know if you would call it house or dance or something. It's kind of cool, kind of industrial type of house type thing. We've got the E.T. Boys from Florida coming up. We have got X610 Chill on the way and a little reggae feel to these guys. This is new from the Beastie Fan Music Club. And If You Don't Love Me on the Kick-Ass Rock Show right here on Digital Revolution Radio.

Florida, that is E.T. Boys, and go through the motions. I am JC, it's the Kick-Ass Rock Show, another Monday night on Digital Revolution Radio. We have got that Closet Classic coming up here in, a half hour or so, but right now I'm going to bounce over to the UK for a couple of bands. A band I'm really digging lately, called Machina. They are from the UK. A new track of theirs is called Riffy. And these guys, brand new to the Kick-Ass Rock Show from Wales, they will be playing Download Festival this year over at Castle Donington in the UK. The band is Salivi, and this is Plaster on the Kick-Ass Rock Show.

The band is Machina. They are from the UK, and that is riffy. I'm digging it. I like that sludgy sound they got going on. Remnant of Corrosion of Conformity. Just me thinking, but yeah, love those guys. Love that sound. And before that, let's see, another UK band, Celavi. C-E-L-A-V-I. A track of theirs called Plaster. Another new one, too. The Kick-Ass Rock Show this week. We have still got the Closet Classic on the way. Got to shout out the one and only Sean from Tension Splash and KK from The Rising Fall, who have made their exits from the chat this evening. I do appreciate y'all hanging out. I appreciate you doing your thing. Everything you do, I appreciate it. Just throwing it out there so you know. Generation Z coming up. They are from Missouri. And right now, back to Michigan, back to the Detroit area. From what I understand, they are from Fraser, Michigan, and the band is Rivet. And if you notice a certain bass tone on this one, yeah. The fretless wonder playing bass on this one, if you know what I'm talking about. Yeah, you'll get it. But the band is Rivet. This is Breaking Me on the Kick-Ass Rock Show.

Florida natives, Lydia can't breathe. That is Ritual on the Kick-Ass Rock Show. Just about to wrap things up for tonight. And as we do that, that means we've got to get to this week's Closet Classic. And we will do that once again this evening. And somebody had mentioned, as the guys in the chat were trying to figure out what the Closet Classic for this week was going to be, they mentioned Scorpions. And, well, kind of, sort of Scorpions. But the clues that I gave with the bass player leaving and forming his own band, and I saw him open for Iron Maiden years and years and years ago. Michael Schenker, Scorpions, left the Scorpions to join UFO. And, the rest is history, right? They put together one of the best live albums ever, in my humble opinion, called Strangers in the Night. It was released March 16th, 1979, recorded between October 13th and October 18th of 1978 in Chicago, Louisville, Kentucky, as well as some Chicago shows, I believe, and Cleveland, if I remember right. Chicago, Illinois, Louisville. Yeah, so, they did it all that way, and halfway through the tour, Michael Schenker said, "See you later, I'm done." He went and did other things. And actually, he didn't even come in to do any of the overdubs on the album when they did it. And he said, Schenker said he was a bit disappointed at the album when it came out. He says they could have used better tracks. There were better tracks that they could have used on the album. But you know what? You leave the band, you kind of leave it up to those guys to pick and choose what they're going to put on the record. Nonetheless, Michael Schenker, just a fantastic, a huge fan of Michael Schenker. Whatever band he happened to be in at the time, be it his solo stuff or his stuff with UFO or his stuff with Scorpions, just an amazing guitar player. But nonetheless, the album itself released on Chrysalis Records and, produced by Ron Nevison. And it didn't chart all that well in the U.S. It hit number 42 in the U.S. in 1979, number 7 in the U.K., number 48 in Canada is where this charted. And like I said, got to be one of the best live albums ever. While Kerrang ranked it at number 47 among the greatest heavy metal albums of all time. Slash has said, you know, these guys really influenced me, for one. And, Pete Way and drummer Andy Parker say it's their favorite UFO album. So, you know, there you go. Very underrated band. I don't think these guys ever got the accolades, I guess, that they deserved, being such an influential band. But nonetheless, we will grab a little something from UFO's Strangers in the Night album, call it this week's Closet Classic, and that would be Only You Can Rock Me. So, that said, have a great night, everybody. I will talk to you next time around. Figo, my friend, thank you for popping into the chat. Thank you for everybody popping into the chat this evening. Todd, Melanie, George, KK, Sean, who am I forgetting? It seems like Mike was in there for a little bit. And made it a great night. And I'm about to sneeze. So, okay, there, it went away. Nonetheless, thank you, everybody, for another fantastic Monday night. Let's do this Closet Classic from 1979. It's UFO from Strangers of the Night, and Only You Can Rock Me. Oh, Lizzie. Geez, how could I forget Lizzie? Lizzie from Kathleen Turner Overdrive in the chat tonight as well. Geez, how could I forget Lizzie? Somebody hit me. Something. I'm another one that needs a slap. Have a great night, everybody. I will talk to you next time around. As always, be good to those around you, people. If you haven't heard from somebody in a while, shoot them a text, give them a call, make sure everything's cool, because sometimes that's all it takes, baby. I will talk to you next time. This is the Closet Classic. This is UFO
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from their second album, The Force. That is Metal Forces from the UK's Onslaught, released May 5th, 1986. Before that, Testament, Disciples of the Watch. The album, The New Order, the second album from them as well, released May 5th, 1988. And people were asking, that clip that I played before that was from The Final Conflict, Omen 3, Disciples of the Watch. Had to play that because it fit quite well. And we started off with some Queensryche, Breaking the Silence, to celebrate Operation Mindcrime, released May 3rd, 1988. That puts me out of time. I got time for one more tune. We're going to send it out by request over there at Castle Black Radio to Dennis, who wanted to hear some Violent Femmes. They are celebrating their 45th anniversary this year, formed in 1981 in Milwaukee, Wisconsin. We'll close out with some Blister in the Sun. If you like new metal and hard rock, check out my other show, Rich Embry's Retrograde, here on your favorite station. 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But best way to listen is live right here on your favorite station. See you next time. Stay sexy. Keep those horns up high and always, always, always crank it loud.

dedicate one to the ladies. Summertime's a bang, need something to keep you cool. 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
5: Ladies and gentlemen, boys and girls, children of all ages, you are about to enter a world of darkness. A world where life and death are meaningless and pain is God.

Greetings, kiddies. Welcome to the Rock and Roll Psycho Circus. Please allow me to introduce myself, Mad Brad, your ringmaster for the show. And tonight's show, The Four Deadly Sins of Rock, Chapter 4, Drugs, the Stories, the Music. 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

0: to the show.
1: Oh yes, yeah, step right up, kiddies. Tonight, we open the gates to a brand new chapter. A story that doesn't begin with danger. It begins with curiosity. Just a taste, just a moment. Nothing serious, nothing to fear. Kiddies, just a little homegrown.

greetings. Welcome to the Gypsy of Fortunes. Your coin was very much appreciated, and now I shall grant you your future. It seems my cards of tarot have dealt you a hand of six Joker's cards. This is very rare, and suggests something most hideous is approaching you. You should be visited by a dark circus, a circus of pain and anguish. This traveling mass of evil will leave your lifeless corpse to rot, while entrapping your soul to be displayed at future stops. One who leads this gruesome parade of pain into your life. One sinister beast, one known only as...

Absolutely not, absolutely not, kiddies. Welcome to another scary turned around version of the Rock and Roll Psycho Circus. It's that crazy time of the week for a brand new show. And of course, tonight, the four deadly sins of rock. This is chapter four in our quadrilogy, and it's all about drugs tonight. But kiddies, before I tell you what's happening, what has been happening, let me say good evening to my syndicated stations around the world. Over in Europe, we say good evening to Metal Radio UK, as well as Bulldogs Radio, and greetings to Hard Rock Hell Radio. 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Of course, my podcast listeners and my YouTube listeners, do like and click if you follow me on the YouTube channel. Boys and girls, one more time for tonight, welcome to the show, kiddies. Welcome to the scariest show on earth. And yeah, if you've been following the series or the quadrilogy, you know we're doing the four different shows with different sins. And yeah, tonight the circus reaches its final act, the last chapter in our four deadly sins of rock saga. We've walked the road together. We felt the pull of love, the spotlight of fame, and the burn of alcohol. Each one a temptation, each one a thrill, each one carrying its own price. But tonight we face the one that doesn't just tempt. It takes. This is not about rebellion. It's not about image. This is about escape, control, and what happens when that control is gone. Because the sin doesn't arrive with warning. It doesn't knock. It slips in quietly. And before you know it, it's the only one pulling the strings. Tonight, kiddies, we tell the story from the very first taste to the final consequence. Welcome to the darkness behind the high. Welcome to the fourth sin, drugs. And starting us off there, chapter one, the first taste. It always starts small, just a taste, just a moment. No danger, no consequences, just curiosity. A little freedom, a little rebellion, and suddenly the world feels lighter, easier, better. Nothing wrong here, right? Starting us off, to explain that, Leonard Skinner with Homegrown and easy, carefree Southern pride in growing your own. No danger, just simple pleasure. Off the album Last of a Dying Breed from 2012. Boston, following that, there was Smoking, a feel-good party anthem, good times, loud music, and not a care in the world of the self-titled album from 1976. The Great Black Sabbath, following that, with Sweet Leaf. This is a love letter to marijuana, celebrating escape and relief from reality. Off the album Master of Reality from 1971. Led Zeppelin, following that, there with Misty Mountain Hop, all about rebellion, freedom, and a hazy escape from authority. Counterculture in full swing here. Off the album Led Zeppelin 4 from 1971. Huey Lewis in the News, bringing us out there, and I Want a New Drug. A tongue-in-cheek, a take on a love as addiction. Safe, controlled, and still innocent. From the album Sports in 1983. Kiddies, let's open chapter two, The Trip. One taste turns into another, and now you're chasing something we can't quite explain. Colors get brighter, thoughts get deeper, reality starts to bend at the edges. It feels like discovery, but somewhere along the way, we stop asking, where does this lead?

Welcome to our freak show. You are listening to the Rock and Roll Psycho Circus. We're coming to you live from Plettenberg Bay, and we are doing the last in our series, our quadrilogy, the Four Deadly Sins of Rock. And tonight's all about drugs. But before I tell you what's happening in our story, I want to say hello to some of the boys and girls that I can see sitting here in the chat rooms. Of course, Bluebeard is in with his clan. Good evening to you. And Carl, how's it? I see you on two chat rooms here. Carl, good evening to you. Of course, Joy and Mafia, who said good evening much earlier this on. Kevin Morris, Kevin, if you're in the house, he said he might not make it. He might not make it. Gerald is in with the popcorn tonight. Gerald, welcome, welcome, welcome. We always welcome the popcorn. We always welcome the popcorn. Cindy, the beautiful Cindy, is in our arena tonight in the tent. So welcome to you, Cindy. And, of course, Maggie. Maggie, I don't know if this is the first show you're in, but it's the first chat room you're in. So greetings. Welcome to you. And you look beautiful tonight. And, so do you, Sins. You guys, have I missed anyone out? Have I missed anyone? I don't see anyone. If I have, please give me a shout. So, boys and girls, we are back to our story. That was chapter two of our Deadly Sins tonight. And that was titled The Trip, all about the exploration and the distortion of drugs. So Steppenwolf starting us off there with Magic Carpet Ride, an invitation to a mind-bending journey where reality starts to shift, off of the album The Second from 1968. The Doors there with Light My Fire, all about desire and ignition, lighting the spark that fuels the trip further. Off the album The Doors, from 1967. And I love the drumming there, Paul Densmore behind the drum kit, of course. Following that, Jimi Hendrix with Purple Haze, Disorientation and Altered Perception, where nothing feels quite real anymore. Off Are You Experienced, also 1967. It looks like we're in the 67s tonight. Play that on the lot, because Jefferson Airplane in that mix as well with White Rabbit, and a full plunge into the psychedelia, yeah, with fantasy and reality becoming completely blurred off the album Surrealistic Pillow from 1967 as well. And then bringing us out, the Eagles there with Life in the Fast Lane, all about excess, where it takes over, fast living, reckless choices, and then No Breaks, kiddies, No Breaks, off the album Hotel California, and not from 67 but from 76. I didn't plan that. Chapter 3, boys and girls, let's open it and see where we're going. The Rush. So the slow fades away. Now it's faster, louder, and stronger. This isn't curiosity anymore. This is desire. More, quicker, harder. And for a while, it feels like control. But the line's already been crossed. And we're not slowing down.

It's a quarter to one. We've been looking for fun. It's a quarter to two. Oh, what you wanna do? It's a quarter to three. You know what I need. It's a quarter to four. Do we have any more?

Absolutely welcome to our freak show. If you just joined us, we are doing a theme show, the four deadly sins of rock, and tonight's the fourth and last sin, drugs. That was chapter three of our story for this evening, The Rush. The slow fades away, kiddies, and now it's faster, louder, and stronger. So this is all about the euphoria, and Paul Cawthorn opening us there up with Cocaine Country Dancing, Carefree Indulgence, a reckless fun that feels harmless for now. And it was a single released in 2023. JJ Cale with Cocaine there, smooth and casual, and all about addiction slipping in quietly, almost unnoticed, off the album Troubadour from 1976. Guns N' Roses with Mr. Brownstone, all about routine addiction, how life now revolves around the next fix, of Appetite for a Destruction from 1987. The awesome Fleetwood Mac, Stevie Nicks, Don't We Just Love Her with Gold Dust, A Woman, some dark glamour, and cocaine-fueled paranoia creeping beneath the surface off the album Rumors from 1977. Rammstein there with cocaine. all cold mechanical obsession, yeah, where the high becomes aggressive and consuming off the album Say Nusht. I got no idea how to say that word. From 1997. And then Billy Morrison there with Ozzy Osbourne and Crack Cocaine, bringing us out of that set there. And there is no subtlety left. Yeah, we're a full-blown excess and destructive intensity from the album The Morrison Project from 2024. Boys and girls, it's time to open chapter four for this evening's story, and we move on into the grip. The high isn't the reason anymore, and it's the need. There's no more chasing. Now it's routine, habit, survival. The world gets quieter, smaller, and everything starts to revolve around one thing, because now you don't choose it anymore. It chooses you.

Day one, dope free. I went to the clinic today and got my first dose of methadone. I'm out of dope, so I threw away all my rigs. Day two, I can't believe it's been 2 days without junk. It just ruins people's lives. At first it seems so sweet, and then you wake up next to a monster. Day three, I haven't had anything for 3 days now.

yeah, you are in our freak show, the Rock and Roll Psycho Circus, with me, Mad Brad. We're coming to you live from Plattenberg Bay, and the wind is starting to climb in here. And I live in a valley, so it gets very cold. boys and girls, and as I say, we're doing our quadrilogy tonight, the four deadly sins of rock, and this is the last chapter in the quadrilogy. Drugs, and that was chapter four, where we had the grip, and this is about dependence, and of course control. Starting us off there, the awesome Rodriguez. I saw him live twice with Sugar Man, and the dealer appears quite constant and always there when needed, off the album Cold Frack from 1970. The Stranglers in there with Golden Brown, where addiction feels beautiful, all smooth, seductive, and dangerously comforting, off La Folie from 1981. Mary and Faithful, I love Mary and Faithful, and Sister Morphine, where pain, dependency, and the body's need has no escape anymore. Off the album Broken English from 79. Red Hot Chili Peppers there, Under the Bridge, all about isolation and loneliness, cut off from the world, and yourself. Off Blood Sugar Sex Magic from 91. The awesome 6 a.m. in there with Girl with Golden Eyes. Yeah, definitely the ball about the human cost, where addiction is seen through pain, and of course the girl with the golden eyes being the drug, and all that coming off the Heroin Diaries from 2007. And then the awesome John Lennon bringing us out there with Cold Turkey, brutal withdrawal, songless, raw, desperate and impossible to ignore, released as a single in 1969. Boys and girls, let's head on and open chapter five. This is the fall. Somewhere along the way, it all slips. Control is gone. The body fights. The mind fractures. And the silence gets louder than the noise ever was. You see it now, but it's too late to turn back. This isn't a ride anymore. This is the fall.

0: plans to travel at night?
1: Well, it's safe to stay here. Your father's gonna pick up our trail for a while.
0: Can Locke arrive?
1: Yeah, right.
2: Is there anybody out there? Is there anybody out there? Is there anybody out there?

Absolutely. If you've just joined us, welcome to our freak show. And our freak show is the four deadly sins of rock and chapter five, drugs. Chapter four, I should say. Chapter five. Episode four, actually. We just listened to chapter five and episode four. It gets very confusing for me. Gets very confusing for me. And a late good evening to Vaughn. He's been here from the beginning of the show, but I didn't see him in the chat room. So, Vaughn, I apologize. I apologize, but welcome, welcome, welcome. And, as I say, that was chapter five. The fall with his collapse and despair opening us up. The unmistakable Pink Floyd. Is there anybody out there? Total isolation, a cry into the void with no answer from the album The Wall from 1979. Roger Waters and Van Morrison falling there with Comfortably Numb and Emotional. A shutdown, pain is replaced by emptiness and detachment of The Wall live in Berlin, that version that I played from 1990. And then we hit hard stuff there. Metallica with Master of Puppets and, total control is lost. The addiction now pulls every string. And that of Master of Puppets from 1986. Then Black Sabbath following that with Snow Blind, where it's all about obsession and tunnel vision, consumed completely by the drug. Of Volume 4, 1972. And then Marilyn Manson bringing us out there with Coma White, where the emptiness and collapse, where there's nothing left but a hollow shell of Mechanical Animals from 1998. And kiddies, we move into our final chapter, chapter 6 for this evening, The Aftermath. Now, when the dust settles, there's nothing left to chase, just pieces, memories, and the weight of everything that came before. The truth finally shows itself, quiet, cold, and deniable. And all that's left is the consequence.

Yeah, you have been listening to the Rock and Roll Psycho Circus, our freak show, The Four Deadly Sins of Rock, and that was our final chapter then, tonight's story, and our final chapter in our saga, and of course, chapter six there, which I titled The Aftermath, The Emptiness, The Consequence, and starting us off, The Eagles with Hotel California, and realization of entrapment there, and of course you can check out But You Can Never Leave. So off the album Hotel California from 1976, Pink Floyd, Brain Damage following that there, all about mental consequences, the mind fractured beyond a repair, off the Dark Side of the Moon from 1973, the awesome Lynyrd Skynyrd following that there with Needle and the Spoon, all about harsh reality where addiction is stripped of glamour. That's Raw and Real, off the album, second album from 1974. And then R.E.M. there, Everybody Hurts, some emotional weight, yeah, where pain is shared but not always healed. And Bill Berry specifically wrote that song as an anti-suicide song, off the album Automatic, for the People from 1992. Tom Petty and the Heartbreakers, we love Tom Petty here in the circus. And Mary Jane's Last Dance. This is Letting Go, for a loss, a memory, and the end of something once loved. And Rolling Stones in there as well, bringing us out with Dead Flowers. This is Detached Acceptance, where you've resigned and you're numb. And Beyond Caring off the album Sticky Fingers from 1971. So, kiddies, the lights are fading, the music is spoken, and the story has reached its end. From love to fame to alcohol, and lastly drugs, we've walked the full circle of temptation. We've felt the highs, the rush, the illusion of control, and we've seen where it leads, because every sin, no matter how sweet it feels in the beginning, always collects its price in the end. Tonight, there are no winners, no encores, no second chances. Just the echo of what was and the silence of what's left. And as one story closes, another begins. Next week, we open the gates to a brand new journey, blood and tears, a deeper cut, a heavier truth, and a whole new chapter in the Psycho Circus. Until then, stay safe, stay sharp, and remember, every choice writes the ending. Good night, kiddies.

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1: Andy Fox. 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

very good evening. It's time once again for The Rock Show with me, Andy Fox, live and in charge, online, on your radio, smart speakers, mobiles, and in fact everywhere, in your ears. 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Now, tonight we have a chat to Geoff Tate, the former Queensryche frontman, who's released Operation Mindcrime 3 out this week and a UK tour later this month. And we'll have tickets to give away for that. And we'll preview the Iron Maiden documentary Burning Ambition out this week in cinemas. And not one, but two new songs from the Rolling Stones. Plus, we'll have the usual rock news, rock history, and rare track. 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

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We're here each and every week. It's not a tribute, it's the real thing. And as our special guest this week, he is Jeff Tate, ex of Queensryche, now releasing the third in the Operation Mindcrime trilogy. The story of Dr. X, we'll hear from Jeff Tate later on. We'll also take a quick look ahead to the Iron Maiden documentary called Burning Ambition, out today in cinema. The story of their rise and rise and rise to become the UK's biggest and best metal band, celebrating 50 years since they began. And with Jeff Tate releasing another Mindcrime album, we'll look at the impact of concept albums throughout the years. Plus, of course, we'll have the usual rock history, rock news, and rare track. Kicking off tonight, you might have noticed, with a bit of Stop, then Go. Firstly, Jane's Addiction from their 1990 album Ritual Dealer Habitual, and their first single and opening track on the album, Stop. As you probably know, Jane's Addiction split permanently last year after Perry Farrell and Dave Navarro had an onstage altercation last September. Go With The Flow from their 2002 album Songs From The Deaf, their third album in which double platinum. Queens of the Stone Age are playing a European tour starting in June with two London shows, with System of a Down July 13th and 15th. Then of course it was AC/DC and Heatseeker from their 11th album Blow Up Your Video. It actually became their biggest UK single hit until Highway to Hell was reissued in 2013, which got to number 4. Now, whilst the AC/DC have sold over 200 million albums worldwide, including 50 million of Back in Black, they've only actually had 7 top 20 singles hits, which is a bit of a surprise to me, I've got to be honest. Now, talking of greatest hits, Def Leppard have announced the new Greatest Hits album ahead of their UK tour. Comes out on Blood Red Marble vinyl, or plain old black vinyl. Surprisingly, it's only a single album though, with just 10 tracks. It's released on the 12th of June, with their UK tour starting June 25th in Belfast, Glasgow, then Sheffield, Birmingham, London, and Manchester July 6th. Support.

0: If you were thinking that sounded a little bit 80s, you'd be right. But it is actually a new track from a band called the Western Front, who recorded the debut album in 1986, but it never saw a release. It was called Eureka, and it featured Marty Walsh on guitar, Derek Bergman, Richard Calhoun, Derek Verduso, and guest guitarist, would you believe, Scott Gorham. And it will finally be released on July 10th via Music Theories Recording. The Western Front's debut album would have arrived in the mid-80s, right after Atlantic Records promised a major label deal, only to have label upheaval sweep Eureka off the schedule. It was disheartening, reflects Walsh. I felt so bad we couldn't get it out. Scott went back to England and started the band 21 Guns. The whole Western Front thing was over. That was the last shot. Now, fast forward to 2023, when a Stockholm record man heard a couple of Western Front tracks online and reached out to ask why their record never saw the light of day. The renewed interest drew the attention of other record labels. At the recommendation of friend and Toto legend Steve Lukather, Walsh was able to strike a deal with the Mascot label group. Scott Gorham says if it had not been for the dedication and inventiveness to the mixes of this 40-year-old album by Marty Walsh and Derek Bergman, it would have never seen the light of day. From the very first mix, I was completely blown away by the result. That is the Western Front, and that track is called Set Me Free. Now, later tonight, we'll be exploring concept albums. I'd love to know your favourite. And we'll hear from Jeff Tate and have a preview of Iron Maiden's documentary film, Burning Ambition. But talking of Jeff Tate, he formed Queensryche, of course, from 1982 and 2012, making 12 albums, selling over 20 million, including the million seller, the platinum Operation Mindcrime concept album in 1988. But after a much-publicised split, Jeff has recorded 5 solo records with a new Operation Mindcrime 3 out this week. And we've got tickets to give away for his UK show. I will do that later. In the meantime, let's play a track you may have heard before on this program.
1: Hi, everyone. This is Jeff Tate, and you're listening to Andy Fox on The Rock Show. This is a song from my new album, Operation Mindcrime 3X.

More new music on the show then from Chris Burrus and his rock band, rather than Hollow Souls, the Blues Project, who've announced the new album Monsters We Made, due for release on August 14th via Earache Records, and a new single there called One. Now, it's hardly been the world's best album, Foreign Tongues, on July 10th. It's the follow-up to 2024's Hackney Diamonds, which did very well for them, and it's their 25th album, and features contributions from Paul McCartney, Robert Smith of The Cure, Steve Winwood, and Chad Smith of the Red Hot Chili Peppers. First of all, Rough and Twisted was released as a teaser single under the pseudonym The Cockroaches. That was only released, as you may remember if you were listening intently to this show, on vinyl, but we've now got it for you. And they now released a brand new single, a follow-up, called In the Stars. So, because we weren't able to play Rough and Twisted originally, we're going to play that now, and then we're going to play the new one, In the Stars.

0: There we go, not one, but two for your money tonight from the Rolling Stones, brand new from them. First of all, it was Rough and Twisted, and then that one called In the Stars. From their forthcoming album, Foreign Tongues. I wouldn't normally play two new songs back to back like that, but it is the Rolling Stones, for God's sake, so cut them a bit of slack, innit? And talking of the Stones,
1: Andy Fox, rock history.
0: Ironically, it was this week in 1972 they released An Exile on Main Street, the second album on their own label. The double set featured hit singles Tumbling Dice and Happy. In 2002, the album was ranked number 7 on Rolling Stones magazine's list of the 500 greatest albums of all time. And this week in 1976, 33-year-old Keith Ralph, former lead singer from the Yardbirds, was electrocuted while tuning guitar, which was not properly earthed. The accident happened in his West London home, where he was found by his eight-year-old son. Tragic. Still holding the plugged-in electric guitar. The Yardbirds had their hits for That Your Love, Heart Full of Soul and Shapes of Things. And this week in 1967, Are You Experienced by the Jimi Hendrix Experience was released in the UK. It's widely regarded one of the greatest debuts in the history of rock music. The album spent 33 weeks on the UK charts and 106 weeks on the UK Billboard top chart. And in May 2003, Jimi Hendrix bass player Noel Redding died at his home in Ireland, aged 57. Redding played on the classic Hendrix albums

0: Crosstown Traffic from the Jimi Hendrix Experience, as they were known then. Now, before we get into Rock History Part 2, I'm going to ask you the question to if you want to win tickets to see Jeff Tate with his Operation Mindcrime 3 project, which we'll be talking about in Part 2. Now, the question is quite simple. He released a solo album under the Queensryche name after he left the band in 2013. What I want to know is, what was it called? Jeff Tate released a solo album under the Queensryche name in 2013. What was that album called? rockshow@gtfm.co.uk. And if you win, then we'll discuss where you can go to see them. So, Jeff Tate released a solo album after he left Queensryche under the Queensryche name in 2013. What was it called? Okay, time for a bit more of rock history.
1: Andy Fox. Rock history.
0: Pete Townshend spent the night in jail in the US for assaulting a man during a Who gig at the Fillmore East. What Townshend didn't know is the man who jumped onto the stage was a plainclothes policeman trying to warn the audience that a fire had broken out. The Who guitarist was later fined $30 for the offence. That was this week in 1969. Then English rock singer Brian Howe died of cardiac arrest, age 66, in 2020. He was best known for replacing Paul Rodgers, the lead vocalist of Bad Company, but his career was jump-started in 1983 when Ted Nugent recruited him to handle lead vocals for his Penetrator album and fronted subsequent world tour. This week in 23, English musician John Povey from the Pretty Things died aged 80. The English rock band formed in September 1963, taking their name from Bo Diddley's 1955 song Pretty Things. Released 5 studio albums and 15 UK singles, including the top 20 singles Don't Bring Me Down and Rosalind, both covered by David Bowie. And while we're on the subject of Pretty Things, their singer Phil May passed away this week in 2020, aged 75, after suffering complications from emergency hip surgery. Pretty Things were cited as an influence by a wide range of artists, like I said, from David Bowie to Jimi Hendrix to Kasabian. But a lot of people don't really know the story of the Pretty Things too much. I discovered them when I found this album called Silk Torpedo. It's still one of my favourites of theirs. This is when they kind of signed to Led Zeppelin's label, Swan Song. So for John Povey and for Phil May, we're going to play this great track from the album Silk Torpedo. This is Dream and Jam.

0: was always a brilliant track and is still a brilliant track. Silent Lucidity. Classic tracking in hour two. Welcome back to part two of this week's Rock Show, where it's time to talk to Jeff Tate, who fronted Queensryche from 1982 to 2012. After signing to EMI Records, Queensryche released 12 albums from 1984 to 2011, with three UK top 20, five in the US of A, notably Operation Mindcrime in 1988, 1990's Empire, both going platinum. Empire went three times platinum, in fact, from whence that track came from. However, after 12th album, 2011's Dedicated to Chaos, Jeff Tate was fired from the band, along with his wife Susan, who was currently at the time the band's manager, which resulted in a long and expensive lawsuit over the band name, as prior to the settlement, both Jeff and his former bandmates released albums under the Queensryche name. However, settlement was finally reached in 2014, the band continuing with the name and Jeff retaining the Operation Mindcrime name and rights. Jeff has released five albums under his own name, with a new one, Operation Mindcrime 3, The Story of X, meaning Dr. X, a continuation of 1 and 2, co-written with Scottish guitarist Kieran Robertson, part of his band. Jeff Tate embarks on a UK tour at the end of this month, but prior to that, I had a chat to him, talking about the new record, touring, and of course his previous band, and of course the final chapter of Operation Mindcrime.
1: It's the final chapter of Mindcrime, absolutely.
0: Okay, so you don't intend to play Operation Mindcrime after, or maybe bits of it?
1: I'm not planning on it. I think when this tour ends, it's about a 2.5 year tour. I'll be almost 70 years old. And I don't know if I'm going to be singing it again in my 70s, you know. I'm not planning on that now.
0: So tell us about Mindcrime 3. You've written it through the eyes of the perception of Dr. X.
1: Yes.
0: How did that idea come about then?
1: Well, actually, I was listening to Operation Mindcrime 1 and 2, and I hadn't listened to them in years. And what stood out for me was the fact that we don't really ever know much about this character, Dr. X. He's just sort of this shadowy figure lurking in the background. He seems to wield a lot of power, has a lot of influence, has a lot of sway over these other characters, you know? I mean, we know his name, but we don't know his story. And it got me thinking, I want to know his story too. So that really started it right there. And started writing for it, I guess, back in 2021, just right after the COVID thing. And been working on it off and on over the last few years as we've been touring, recording it in different places. You know, the beauty of technology now gives you the advantage and really the ability to record wherever you are. You know, you just have this portable studio you bring around with you. So the album was really recorded in, oh, I guess 19 different countries and so many different cities and backstage at venues and at the winery that we go to in Germany, where they make my wine. It was recorded in a castle in France. Just any place we were that seemed, you know, to have kind of an interesting atmosphere, we would set up and start, you know, recording the album and working on it.
0: Amazing.
1: So it was really a labor of love that just took a long time to make, but we weren't in a hurry. We weren't under any pressure, you know, to make it. So it was actually a really nice way to work.
0: Now, I appreciate it's not out just yet. The first single we heard was Power. Tell us about some of the other tracks, if you can.
1: Well, I really don't want to talk about it too much. I like people to kind of listen to it on their own, you know, and sort of make up their own mind as to how they feel about it. And, you know, I kind of don't really care to paint the picture so much, but I will tell you that it sort of mirrors events that took place in Mindcrime 1 and 2. It mirrors some of those events, but obviously from a completely different viewpoint, which I think is really interesting too, because I don't know, have you ever played that game where you're sitting around a party or a campfire or something like that, and somebody whispers a sentence into your ear and they pass it along, and by the time it gets back to you, it's really changed, right?
0: Yeah.
1: Well, this is sort of that thing too, where you're familiar with the story, but now you're seeing the story from a completely different perspective. And I think it puts a whole new question in your mind. Well, I'll I'll say this. You will have questions listening
0: okay.
1: to it.
0: Okay, cool. You appreciate with part three, you're doing it as a solo artist, whereas with parts one and two, you did it with Queensryche. Who did you assemble to put the project together? Is it your touring band or other people?
1: Yeah, actually, my right-hand guy throughout this whole endeavor has been a young Scottish guitar player and composer and amazing musician. His name is Kieran Robertson. He's from Glasgow. And I met him quite a few years ago, and we started working together, I think, in 2016, we started working together. And when the idea came around to, start this record, we started kind of batting ideas around and passing ideas around musically. And it just seemed to really fit. You know, he and I have a great artistic relationship. I think that we've done some really cool things with this record that people, I think, will really latch onto. But Kieran was instrumental in the whole thing on guitar. And Alex Hart was one of the other composers on the record with me. Both of these gentlemen have been in my touring band at various times. And John Moyer from Disturbed came in as the final producer for the record and ended up being the guy that finalized everything. That's his talent. He's the finisher, you know? He came in and put the whole thing together with us and did a great job.

0: when you're putting the set together, I mean, whether it's the current set or maybe the set when you're doing, I don't know if it change, it will change for the UK dates, but will it be all of the Mindcrime albums plus, I don't know, greatest hits or something?
1: Well, that would be about a 4-hour show.
0: Yeah.
1: I think that could work. I would like to do something like that at some point someday. But realistically, it's about 75 minutes that people can really take. And so it's Mindcrime 1, it's excerpts from 2 and excerpts from 3. Plus, if we get an encore, which we usually do, we come back and play some things off Rage for Order, some things off Empire, things like that. Maybe some things off the first EP.
2: We've been rehearsing several songs from the album and getting them ready for the live presentation, you know. It's always an interesting thing when you play new music at a show. Typically, people don't know it, you know, and it takes them a while to, you know, assimilate all the music and get used to it and find what they like about it. I find that if I play the same song the year after I come through, I get a better reaction because I think people have a year to, you know, listen to it. You know, they get used to it. So kind of introduce little bits and pieces as we go along, you know.
0: So the fact that you're releasing it entirely on your own, it must be refreshing to an extent that you're not constrained by labels, you know, business. Would that be a fair comment or?
1: It would be a very fair comment, yeah. The freedom to make the record without pressure from a record company is amazing. And actually, this is the first time I've ever done anything like this. I've always been with record companies that, for good or bad, you know, was just kind of the way things worked, you know, for years and years and years. But now that model has really changed quite drastically. And there's so much artists can do on their own now without the encumbrances of record labels, you know. Mm. So, it's a real interesting way of doing it, and so far everything's been great. Good. Everything's working great, and the release date's coming up May 3rd.
0: Yeah,
1: and the vinyl's gonna be released as well. That seems to be a big thing that people want these days.
0: Absolutely.
1: I have no idea why, other than it's a big format and it looks nice, you know. But I mean,
0: the first album that you've done for 9 years, am I right in that? Wasn't the last one the New Reality?
1: Yeah, I think that came out in
0: 2017.
1: Yeah. 9 years gone.
0: Yeah.
1: Crazy,
0: but
1: huh?
0: You always seem to be on the road, man. You tour a lot, don't you?
1: Yeah, I do. I tour a lot.
0: Good. Something you enjoy?
1: Yes, I really enjoy it. I love traveling. I love playing my music live. I love sightseeing. I love everything about being on the road. I love the energy that you have of you know, going from place to place. And I'm actually kind of, honestly, I'm trying to set a record with myself to see how many places I can play, you know, in my life. And so far I'm at 68 countries. I just played for the first time in Serbia last week, and I hadn't done that before. So that was a real treat. So I got a few left, you know, a few countries left to visit, but I'm getting closer to the goal.
0: Good. Good. Well, you're currently playing extensive tour across Europe. Then you go back to the US of A, and then you start in the UK at the end of May into June, playing 6 shows. You have a bit of affinity with the UK, though, I always felt. I don't know if you feel that as well. It seems that, you know, you did a lot of work in the old days with the old band playing the UK, and you were regulars here, whereas some, you know, bands from the States don't always come here. So what are your feelings about when you play the UK?
1: Oh, I love it. I love it. I love traveling around the country. I try to go everywhere from, you know, Exeter to Aberdeen. You know, I try to make the whole run throughout the country at some point during the year. And, there's so much to do there. So many great venues actually that you can play that, I've really discovered in the last few years, kind of going to the smaller towns, which I think is really important, rather than making people, you know, come to London or come to Birmingham or someplace like that to see you. I kind of prefer to go to where people live, you know, the smaller towns and cities, and bring the music there and try to find a theater or someplace, decent that has a good sound system and, you know, has room for people to spread out a little bit to enjoy the show, you know. I think that's really important. It's just what I tried to do.

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It is the breath of life, breath of life, breath of the new and eternal.

0: I'd like to ask you a few things about the old days, if I may, but not too much.
1: Sure.
0: Because I understand there's a rumour, and I don't, you can confirm or not confirm, that you actually went to see Queensryche recently. That must have been a very interesting and surreal experience for you.
1: It was, actually. I had a day off in Copenhagen, and my bass player burst into the room at the pub we were at and said, "Hey, Queensryche is playing tonight. You want to go?" So we organized some transportation, went to the show, managed to get right up front at the barricade and watched them perform. And I'd never seen them play without me before. So it was a real, real trip. It was very strange to see that. And it was, I guess surreal is a good way to put it, because I sort of felt this kind of out-of-body experience in a way, because of course the music is, you know, part of me, and there it was being played, but not me singing, you know, not me playing it. So that was really, really odd for me. But I have to say that one of the really the best parts of the night was the beginning of the show. The band came on stage, and Todd, the singer, he came right down in front and straddled the barricade and fist bumped me, you know, and said, "Hey, welcome to the show. I'm glad you're here." And then I thought that was really cool of him to do, you know. Mm. The kind of another interesting point in the show is I spent the entire show posing for photos and signing autographs for people on the front row. So it was a little distracting, you know, probably for the band as well. But for me, definitely, it was an interesting distraction.
0: And did you get to say hello after or no?
1: No, we left a little earlier. We had to make it back because we had a bus call. But it was interesting. Interesting night.
0: I got to say as well, being a long-term fan, as you've probably known up by now, your partnership with Chris DeGarmo was up there with the best of the best, in my opinion, particularly songwriting-wise. Have you kept in touch with him? What's he up to these days? Because, you know, he seemed to drop off the face of the earth.
1: Yeah, he did. Yeah, I haven't spoken with him in probably maybe a decade, okay. I guess. And he did kind of drop off the face of the earth music-wise. And I think he's done a couple small things, maybe with his daughter, something like that. I read about it at some point, but nothing major that I know of, you know. But we haven't spoken in a long time. Not that there's any bad blood, but we just have kind of, you know, gone our separate ways, right?
0: One hell of a back catalogue you have with those guys.
1: Yes. I think so. Yeah, I'm actually incredibly proud of the work we did. And, you know, we managed to stick it out and be a band for 30 years, which is unheard of. And we made a lot of really great music. And it was a time of my life that I'm very proud of the work we did, you know, and it's always going to be close to me. And I'm happy that, you know, we lasted as long as we did.
0: And of course, a lot of water has gone under the bridge since you and them split. In the benefit of hindsight, would you have obviously done something different there?
1: I probably would have settled sooner in the actual corporate case, you know, because it was actually a corporate case. We had to settle because we're a business and all that, you know, and they needed the name, I think, more than I did. And so it actually was a good thing. You know, they bought the name from me, and they're Queensryche, and good. They're making a living, you know, with that. And I'm doing fine doing what I do. And so it worked out, you know, copacetically for everyone in the long run. It could have been, you know, handled with more restraint and decorum, I think, you know, at the time. But it wasn't, and we've, you know, had to deal with it all these years. But, you know, peace, times change.
2: I have great memories from making the records. I have some horrible memories from making some of the records, too. It's all part of the process of, you know, creation, I suppose. But, you know, the past is the past, and you have to get on and, you know, live your life and do what you love to do. And that's just kind of what I've done. I've managed to somehow put things in like compartments and said, okay, well, I'll set that on the shelf there, and that's where it'll be. And occasionally I'll go look at it, maybe dust it off and, you know, have a think about it, but not too much. I pretty much focused on what I'm doing right now and the people in my life right now. I have a wonderful band, a group of people that plays my music with me every night, and we have a great time. I'm surrounded by people who love what they're doing, and they're happy doing it, and that's an amazing change in my life. Because Queensryche, when we were together, there were some bitter people, you know, that weren't very happy in their position they were. And so that, you know, you're kind of stuck together in a sense, you know, because you started this thing and you're making it work. And you tend to sort of, I don't know, just accept those difficult, problematic situations and just deal with them because you have this very special thing that most people don't have and most people don't experience. And that is a incredibly successful band who plays all over the world. And that's something that you can't ever take for granted because it is so uniquely special, you know? And here we are, you know, 15 years later, and things are great.

He's got such a great voice, isn't he? Both speaking and singing. Jeff Tate, former Queensryche vocalist, with his new album, Operation Mindcrime 3, the story of Dr. X. You heard all about it. Well, as much as he would reveal, as it were. So after Silent Lucidity, we played you from the album The Answer, Devil's Breath, and Do You Still Believe in God? All from the new album, Operation Mindcrime, the story of X. Operation Mindcrime 3, shall I say, story of X. And don't forget that question I asked you earlier on, if you fancy getting involved. Jeff Tate released a solo album under the Queensryche name in 2013. What was it called? If you want to win tickets, go and see him on his UK tour. rockshow@gtfm.co.uk. Now, back to some more new music. Midlands band These Wicked Rivers will release a new album, Fire and Folklore, out on the 2nd of October. It's their third studio release, and they play UK festivals across the summer, including ABR, Firevolt, Off the Tracks, before playing UK dates in November and December, including quite a long tour, actually. Buxton, Newcastle, Glasgow, Aberdeen, Carlisle, Leicester, London, Norwich, Milton Keynes, Birmingham, Bristol, Falmouth, Portsmouth, and Cardiff on December 10th.

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0: as I keep telling you, plenty of new music on the show, as always, each and every week. First of all was Midland Band's These Wicked Rivers, and the song called Ain't No Smoke, and then The Karma Effect and their track called Bad Manners. Their album is out on the 15th of May, called Cruel Intentions, and they will play an album release show in Tunbridge Wells, I believe that's part of the word where they're from, on the 15th of May, with UK dates in later in the year in October and November. Right, something else brand new from Parker Barrow, who released a new single, Blindsided, from a new album, Hold the Mash. Strange title. Due for release on July 17th. Parker Barrow will also play shows in the UK, including Steelhouse and Made of Stone, and five shows in July, including Froome, Stowmarket, Glasgow, Sheffield and Leek, with special guest Georgia Nevada. I don't know them either.
1: Hi there, this is Megan Kane of Parker Barrow, and you're listening to Annie Fox on The Rock Show on GTFM, BCFM, and Hard Rock Hell Radio.

Okay, it's not called Blindsided, it's just called Blinded. Parker Barrow, new single from them. And look out for them touring later in the year. Now, tonight's rare track comes from... Florida band Savatage.

0: Welcome back to our three, and that of course classic tracking from Iron Maiden, celebrating their 50th anniversary with a documentary. Burning Ambition is released in cinemas worldwide this week, directed by Malcolm Venville and produced by Dominic Freeman. The feature-length documentary charts Maiden's 50-year journey. Alongside of the band, it features on-camera reflections from admirers like Lars Ulrich, actor Javier Bardem, Chuck D, and many, many Maiden fans around the world. The one-off celebration of Iron Maiden at 50 Edfest, of course, takes place at Knebworth Park on July 11th with The Darkness, Airborne, The Who and The Almighty. And Friday night they have sets from Blaze Bailey, who used to be in Iron Maiden, of course, Stray, Maiden United, Air Force and Tony Moore's Awake.
1: What an amazing thing this is.
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3: We were playing locally around East End of London. It started to snowball for us. We were picking up fans the first gigs we did.
4: Whenever I see a Maiden shirt out in the wild, throw you the horns.
3: Any long career is going to have ups and downs, and you just kind of ride with it.
5: Steve had this vision. If you interfered with that vision, you were not going to stay with this band.
6: Gordiano was the first singer of the band.
3: But he wasn't really looking after himself.
7: Hello there. That's right, it's Bruce.
6: Bruce was just the piece of the puzzle.
8: It's like you're watching Broadway.
9: Think of a more recognizable mascot than Eddie and Iron Maiden.
10: It just kept getting bigger.
3: We didn't realise just what a toll it would take.
11: When we first turned up on the bus and they were just all outside jumping up and down chanting Maiden and all that, it was just unbelievable. I mean, this was a different type of emotion. It was just pure joy for the fact that we were just even there.
12: Basically, groups don't come to Poland much because there's not a tremendous amount of money here and they don't sell any records here. But that doesn't really matter.
13: There comes a point when money, you know, doesn't have any real importance. I mean, what's it worth to make 35,000 people happy?
14: It was a very strange, surreal experience because you know these people were under this suppression.
15: The whole thing was just like a dream. It was like slow motion. Surrounded by hundreds of fans 24/7.

0: any long careers, you're going to have ups and downs. There's no two ways about that. And you just kind of ride with it. But the hardcore fans were just with you through thick and thin. You know, it's quite amazing to live and go through that. At the end of the day, I'd rather spend time with the fans than anything else.
1: It's about a sense of belonging, belonging to the Iron Maiden family.
2: And that sort of community, that bond, where we've connected on a shared love of the same music, the same melodies. They touch us in the same way with different backgrounds.
3: A bruising few years.
4: No more!
3: We're going to go outside and have a fist fight. I thought of packing it in completely.
5: Bruce in his box.
6: The press were saying Maiden are dead. We have grunge.
7: And you see, I've got throat cancer. It's my brother. He could die.
0: We were just up against it.
8: And I like that. That's a challenge.
3: It was always about the fans.
0: Just with you through thick and thin.
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2: Iron Maiden hit rock bottom in order to become the greatest band in the world a second time.

Iron Maiden's 50th anniversary documentary Burning Ambition is released today in cinemas. It's out worldwide this week for a limited time only. And we played you from Maiden, The Trooper, and then there was a bit of a trailer from the documentary film, and then, of course, Hallowed Be Thy Name from the album Number of the Beast. Now, I mentioned earlier we were going to talk about concept albums. Now, I've got time to play a few in this particular hour. In the world of rock, concept albums are generally based around a story, the most obvious being the Beatles, Sgt. Pepper's Lonely Hearts Club Band, David Bowie's Ziggy Stardust, The Who, both Tommy and Quadrophenia, Frank Zappa's Joe's Garage, Genesis' Lamb Lies Down on Broadway, Jethro Tull's Thick as a Brick, although that sort of is two tracks, really, one on side A and one on side B, Rush 2112, and of course Queensryche's Operation Mindcrime, one of the best, which we mentioned and we talked about earlier, hence our interview with Jeff Tate. And another of the best was 1979's The Wall by Pink Floyd, about the fictional rock star Pink, who isolates himself by building an imaginary wall around himself.

Title track from the album The Lamb Lies Down on Broadway from 1974 from Genesis was a story based around a Puerto Rican teenager, Raul, who lived in New York City. But I think for most people, I think it would be fair to say the story is a little bit confusing. That was the title track from the album The Lamb Lies Down on Broadway. Now, Marillion's most successful album from 1985 was Misplaced Childhood. Recalls a past littered with regret, sorrow, lost love, and the occasional moment of joy. Ultimately, talking about a lost childhood, it was Marillion's most successful album, got to number one in 1985, with the hits, of course, Kaylee, Lavender, and Heart of Lothian.

spider wanders aimlessly within the warmth of a shadow. Not the regal creature of border caves, but the poor, misguided, directionless familiar of some obscure Scottish poet. The mist crawls from the canal like some primordial phantom of romance to cuddle under a cascade of neon pollen, while I sit tied to the phone like an expectant fan. Your carnation will rot

0: Of course, a storyteller on many of his albums, Stephen Wilson's 2015 album, Hand Cannot Erase, was inspired by the case of Joyce Carol Vincent, who died in her London apartment and no one noticed for over 2 years. It was actually a true story. The album was called Hand Cannot Erase. That was the title track from it. Now, in complete contrast, another story from a concept album comes from Dream Theater and their 1999 album Metropolis Part 2, Scenes from a Memory, which was about a man who, under regressive hypnosis, discovers that in a previous life he was a young woman who had been murdered in the 1920s.
1: Where did we come from?

Like Queensryche and Dream Theater, Fate's Warning complete the big three of the progressive metal movement. And unlike the other two, they were the least successful. However, they still released 13 studio albums from 1984 to 2020, but said there will be no more new music, although they have discussed touring. One of the reasons for their lack of success, they were on indie US label Metal Blade, founded by Brian Slagle, a fan of the new wave of British heavy metal. That track was called Through Different Eyes. Right, first of all, Metallica's seventh studio album Reload is getting a definitive remastered reissue this summer. Originally released in 97, Reload has sold more than 4 million copies and boasts the enduring anthems Fuel, The Memory Remains and The Unforgiven 2. It's coming back out on Friday, 26th of June 2026 by the band's own Blacken Recordings. Greta Van Fleet fans are speculating the band's future after a cryptic video was shared on Monday. The short video says, posted with the title Thanks for the Ride, Wild Ride, Love Josh, Jake, Sam and Daniel. And it features footage from the band's 14-year career. Following the series of clips, it ends with a two-second snippet of what appears to be new music and the same Thanks for the Wild Ride message. Deep Purple unleashed their heaviest album in decades, Splat, on Friday the 3rd of July via Ear Music, featuring 13 new tracks. Splat was recorded by the current Purple lineup, being Gillan, Roger Glover, Ian Paice, Don Arian, Simon McBride, along esteemed producer Bob Ezrin. Ian Gillan says, I have to say we're very much back in with material that is compatible with Highway Star, Smoke on the Water, Lazy, the dynamics, the balance and the fun of music that we made from 69 to 73. And finally, Five Finger Death Punch have announced a five-date UK and Ireland tour for January 2027. Part of their ongoing 20th anniversary world tour, the band kick off 2027 with a show in Manchester on Saturday 16th of January, playing also Glasgow, Dublin, Birmingham and London, the O2, Saturday 23rd of March, before hitting mainland Europe for an extensive run of dates. Support comes from Lamb of God and Scottish band Bleed From Within.

Five Finger Death Punch a little bit off. I know how they feel. Think my heart is finally broken. Didn't need a reason why today. I don't need a reason why today. Now, tonight's favourite epic ending comes from Wasp and their 1992 album The Crimson Idol, which was a concept about a teenager, Jonathan, who became an addict and desired to become a rock star. It's not as glamorous as it seems, he found out, and eventually he commits suicide. Till the next time, from me, Andy Fox, whatever you do, keep doing the things and make you feel good. A very good night, and indeed, God bless.

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you start on this Mother's Day, if you're listening to the live Sunday version. The show does replay through the week, so it may not be Mother's Day when you hear this, but those listening on the Sunday Funday version, it is Mother's Day, and a big happy Mother's Day to all the moms out there. We all got them. We all came from them, and they all do us justice and keep us alive. Well, most of them. There are some bad ones out there, but what are you going to say? Got to give props to my own mother. My birth mother sadly passed when I was in my 20s, but my stepmother raised me since I was like 7, and she's been amazing. She's definitely my mother, and of course, the birth mother of my children. Got to give props to her. We're no longer together, but she did the work, right? All I did was watch. So big props to all the mothers out there, and thanks to all of you. We're going to be spinning a couple songs throughout the show to give props to the mothers on this Mother's Day. We're also going to be playing a ton of new hard rock and metal as we do. And we'll be announcing this year's Vakken Metal Battle Canada winner. Saturday night was the Canadian final with Born Broken, Grave Earth, Ashes of Yggdrasil, and Impalement. So we'll tell you who that was that won, and we'll be playing about, I think, 3 songs we'll be playing from the winner throughout the show here. So look for that. But brand new music today from Black Veil Brides, Dazer, I never know how to pronounce that, Outlier, Hosiko, as well as Dust Bolt, Mad Symphony, Kings of Thrash, Theraphosa, Lex Legion, Elaine, Europe's back with a new song, Balaam and the Angels back with a new song. That's a throwback to the 80s and 90s there. Tungsten, a Salatio Mortis, and a bunch more. Some classics from bands like Dangerous Toys, Bad for Good, Twisted Sister, Bruce Dickinson, and of course our friends in Seasons of the Wolf got something from their 2024 album Orna Vernum coming up a little bit later. We're going to kick this trio off, this show off, with a brand new one from Black Veil Brides from their latest album Vindicate, which is out now. The song Woe and Pain, followed by a new one from Dazer, Do or Die, the title track from their new album, which is also out, and a new song from Outlier called Nightmare Cragget.

0: Hey, may I help you?
1: Yeah, this is kind of neat. What is it?
0: Oh, it's from New Guinea. It's a ceremonial spirit box.
1: Wow, that's cool. What do you do with it?
0: You put your weed in there.
1: Oh, thank you.
2: This is neat. Is this from South America?
0: You bet. That's a Yanomamu ancestor idol from Brazil. It's carved from deer bone. They only make one every 7 years. It's really rare.
2: What do you use it for?
0: You put your weed in here.
2: Okay.
0: No problem.
3: Where's this from?
0: Oh, it's from Borneo. It's for a Sulawesi puberty ritual. It symbolizes the journey into adulthood.
3: Really?
0: Yeah, and you put your weed in here.
3: So this has actually been used in puberty rituals?
0: Yeah, and you put your weed in there.
3: Yeah. Thanks.
0: No problem.
1: Hey, excuse me.
0: Oh, this is great. You put your weed in here.
1: Right.
0: That's awesome.
1: Actually, I'm looking for a gift for my mother. Is there anything in here that doesn't involve weed?
0: Well, you can get her this. It's a Senegalese talking drum. Only the head shaman of Senegal is allowed to use it.
1: Wow. That'd be great. She might like something like that.
0: You know what I'd do if I bought it? I'd put my weed in there.
1: Yeah.
0: Right in there. Oh, wait. I got something else.
1: Ah.
0: This is a Javanese rain stick. Yeah, it's for a fertility dance. Wow. You can put it in your apartment and hang a plant from it.
1: That'd be cool. She has a lot of plants. That might be good.
0: You sure she doesn't like weed?
1: Yeah, pretty sure.
0: It's too bad because it goes right in here. This part
1: okay.
0: Unscrews.
1: All right.
0: It's really great.
4: Hey, is that your Volkswagen van parked out front?
0: Look, man, there's nothing in here that you could put weed into.
4: I just want to tell you you left your lights on. I turned them off for you.
0: Okay, maybe there are some things in here that you could put tobacco into or incense or spices into, but definitely not weed.
4: What the hell are you talking about?
0: Okay, I guess if this opened up, you could put weed in it, but I can't get it open. It's not like there's weed in there.
4: What is this?
0: Weed.
5: You're under arrest.
0: All right, but don't bother checking the store, because there's no weed in that, there's no weed in that, and there's no weed in that.
5: Well, you can talk about it down at the station.
0: Don't bother checking the back of the store. No weed.

Live from the tundra of the Great White North to your ear holes. This is Rich Embury's Retrograde. Everything that rocks. I'm a

New music there from San Francisco area band Outlier. That is their single Nightmare. Before that, we heard Dazer and their song Do or Die, which is the title track off their debut full-length album, which just came out on May 6th, so you can get it now, chock full of goodness. I think they got 10 tracks on that one. Lots of great hard rock stuff there for you, so you're not going to be disappointed for sure. And starting off with brand new music from Black Veil Brides, who are back with a brand new album as well. We heard the song Woe and Pain, which is off their latest Vindicate, which you can get now. Talked about the Vakken Metal Battle Canada at the beginning of the show. It has completed. On Saturday, the finals were held in Montreal, the national finals. So the winner of Vakken Metal Battle Canada, after all the battles and all the cities through this last few months, determines a winner. That winner goes on to battle the international bands at other countries who won the other Vakken Metal Battles. And then there's the International Vakken Metal Battle, which happens at Vakken Open Air every year. This year, we are sending Montreal's Born Broken. They were the winners last night. They battled Grave Earth, Ashes of Yggdrasil, and Impalement. Grave Earth from Ontario, Ashes of Yggdrasil from Alberta, and Impalement from British Columbia. Again, Born Broken from Montreal, Quebec. So congratulations to them. We'll be playing three songs from them throughout the show today. We're going to start off this trio with one from them from their album from 2024 called Am I Invisible, which was produced by Juno Award winner Christian Donaldson, who's produced bands like Cryptopsy, Suffocation, The Agonist, massive Canadian producer. So we're going to start with their song How Strong You Are from Am I Invisible, followed by a new one from a band called Hocico, spelled O-H-O-C-I-C-O. They got a new album called Unseen Horror Scenes. We'll hear their song Traitors. We played these guys before on the show. And one from Kerry King's From Hell I Rise album from 2024, Trophies of the Tyrants. But here's some Born Broken, Vakken Metal Battle Canada winners 2026.

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Kerry King, Trophies of the Tyrants, right here on Rich Embry's Retrograde. Before that, Hosico, brand new music from them called Traitors, a little industrial metal for you. And starting off with our Vakken Metal Battle Canada winners this year, 2026. Born Broken from Montreal. Congratulations to them. We heard their song How Strong You Are from their 2024 album. Hopefully we'll get some new tunes from them soon, but they will be battling the international bands at Vakken Open Air this year, so good luck to them. Canada has done very well in past years. I think we've had 3 or 4 winners on Vakken Open Air, the international battle, so good luck to them. I think we sent a strong competitor, so I look forward to seeing how that turns out. We'll play some more from Born Broken a little bit later. We've got a couple more songs from them. No take cover this week, I apologize, but it is a slower sort of chat week because of Mother's Day, so happy Mother's Day to everybody. As I said earlier in the show, we're going to be playing a couple songs dedicated to the mothers through the show, but we'll return with take cover next week. And we're going to spotlight the Vakken Metal Battle winner and, of course, those songs for mothers through the show today. But lots of new stuff, some classics and everything. Going to start this next trio off with a couple classics. The first one going out to mothers. The second, a classic from Bruce Dickinson from his solo album, which actually just sort of came by fluke because he was asked to write a song for the Nightmare on Elm Street 5 movie, The Dream Child, Bring Your Daughter to the Slaughter. And it was... the solo album was sort of supposed to be rewritten around that, but they held off on Bring Your Daughter to the Slaughter being on a solo album eventually anyway, and it ended up on the album from Iron Maiden that was released later that year, No Prayer for the Dying, which became Iron Maiden's only number one hit, as far as I know. So Tattooed Millionaire came out May 8th, 1990. It had tons of great songs, like the title track. Of course, the cover of Mott the Hoople's All the Young Dudes and Hell on Wheels, bunch of great songs. We're going to hear the title track, Hell on Wheels, bunch of great songs. We're going to hear the title track, Tattooed Millionaire. And we'll close out this trio with a new one from

Brand new song there, Fire in Your Eyes, from the German metal band Dust Bolt. A brand new single right here in Rich Embry's Retrograde. Before that, a classic from Bruce Dickinson from his solo album Tattooed Millionaire. We heard the title track, and I'm with Bruce on that one. You never put a sticker on a Mercedes. I am 100% tattoo free, but I gotta say I like looking at tattoos, even though I would never put it on my body. I'm just not, I don't know why. I just, maybe someday I might change my mind, but right now I'm like 55 and tattoo free, and tattoos don't look good on super old people, so maybe not. We'll see. But everybody I know and their dog has at least one tattoo, and it's kind of getting out of hand, to be honest. People are running out of space on their bodies, so they're putting it on their face. Don't put tattoos on your face. Come on, man. But, I mean, like I said, I like the ladies that are covered in tattoos for some reason. I don't know why, but I leave it there. I don't put them on my own body. So, Tattooed Millionaire, Bruce Dickinson. And we started off with some Lenny Kravitz, Always on the Run, My Mama Said. To all the mothers out there, happy Mother's Day once again. To all you folks listening on the Sunday live version. Once again, this show replays through the week, so it may not be Mother's Day when you hear this, but every day is kind of Mother's Day, really, if you think about it, so works. Got a brand new music from our friends from Vancouver, Mad Symphony. They got a new single called War Inside My Head, which we'll start off this next trio with, and we'll send props to the mothers again with another song going out to them, this time from Suicidal Tendencies, I Saw Your Mommy, from their 1983 debut. And we celebrate Twisted Sister, Stay Hungry. The massive album went triple platinum in the U.S. and six times platinum up here in the Great White North. Was released today in history, May 10th, 1984. We're going to hear Burn in Hell to close out this trio. Still to come, we got some more Wacken Metal Battle Canada winners, Born Broken. A couple songs from them. We got new music from Kings of Thrash, Theraphosa, as well as Lex Legion, Elaine, Europe. Love that Europe's back with a new song. Balaam and the Angel, brand new. Tungsten, Salatio Mortis, and a whole bunch more. Here's brand new Mad Symphony right here on Rich Embry's Retrograde.

0: Corky, watch me pull a rabbit out of my hat.
1: Again?
0: Button up my sleeve. Presto! No doubt about it. I gotta get another hat.
1: Now here's something we hope you'll really like.

Hello, an update from Finland. The winter's done and the spring has come. The sun is shining and the snow is melting and covering the dog shit. The whole yard is full of it and that sucks. That's why I'm listening to Rich Emperor playing everything that rocks.

Brothers and Sister Burn in Hell from the multi-platinum album Stay Hungry, released today in history, May 10th, 1984. I was just ready to go into grade 9 into high school at that time. September, I would have went into high school for the very first time at Mount Royal in Saskatoon. So lots of great memories. That album, of course, it was, the videos were all over MTV and Much Music up here in Canada. And of course, that song was featured in the film Pee-wee's Big Adventure back in 1985. And later, a song, a sort of compilation song called Horrorteria was featured in his movie Strangeland later, Dee Snider's movie Strangeland, the horror movie, which of course the lead character is called Captain Howdy. So he carried that on for many, many, many years. Horrorteria, the beginning. Captain Howdy and Street Justice were the songs on that one. Before that, we heard Suicidal Tendencies, I Saw Your Mommy, going out to the moms. Happy Mother's Day, of course, that one about moms being dead, though, so kind of not really good one to pick, but I still picked it, nonetheless. But we don't want our moms dead, we want them alive, at least the ones that are still alive, anyway. Start off with some Bad Symphony, brand new music from them, War Inside My Head, the latest single from them. And as I said earlier, we've been spotlighting our Vakken Metal Battle Canada 2026 winner. They just battled on Saturday night. Again, they beat out Grave Earth from Ontario, Impalement from British Columbia, and Ashes of Yggdrasil from Alberta. Born Broken were the winners. So we're going to hear another one from their Am I Inside album from 2024, the title track. We'll follow it up with some new music from the band Kings of Thrash, which features David Ellison on bass, Jeff Young, guitarist, and guitarist-vocalist Chaz Leon, and drummer Fred Aching. Of course, they always have special guests with them. On the song, we're going to hear Bullets Ready. It also features Steve Zetro Souza and Gabriel Connor in the song. And then we'll close out this trio with a new one from Therophosa, their latest single, Envy. But first, congratulations to the Vakken Metal Battle Canada winners, Born Broken.

Foza, that is their latest single, Envy, which is off their upcoming EP called Purgatorio, which comes out on May 15th, so look for that. Great prog metal band there. And before that, Kings of Thrash, Bullets Ready, featuring Zetro and Gabriel Connor, and starting off with our Vakken Metal Battle Canada 2026 winner from Montreal, Born Broken, with their song Am I Invisible. We'll hear yet another song from Born Broken a little bit later, so congratulations to them. I'm sure the battle this year is going to be a good one at Vakken Open Air. They'll be competing against all the international bands that won their battles in their countries, so we will see. Like I said, I think we've sent a solid competitor, so got to rub the hands together and see. Good luck to them anyway. As we said earlier, we are live here on Sunday, which is Mother's Day, May 10th. So happy Mother's Day to all the moms out there again. We're going to be hearing another song to start out this trio, going out to our moms. We all, you all know how much I like the MILFs. So we're going to start off with a new song from the Portuguese band Master Die, which has a new album out called MILF Queen. We're going to hear their self-titled, or their the song of the same name, MILF Queen, to start off this trio. And we're going to go back to 2024 with a song from Seasons of the Wolf, from their Orna Verum album. Oh, can't talk today. Mortuary Man. And we'll close out this trio with some Badlands from their self-titled album, which came out May 8th, 1989. Of course, the album featuring the late Ray Gillen and Eric Singer. Some great guitar work from Jake E. Lee and bassist Greg Chason. It's chock full of great songs on that album. I think it went just about reaching the top 50 on the Billboard 200, but didn't go platinum or gold or anything. But I know a lot of folks who have this album, and I think I still have it on cassette, to be as a matter of fact. So we're going to hear High Wire off of that. Still to come, though, we got a classic from Dangerous Toys, another one for the mothers from Bad for Good, a classic from Stradivarius, brand new Lex Legion, new Elaine, new Europe, and a whole bunch more. But first, here is Master Die, MILF Queen, right here on Rich Emery's Retrograde. Happy Mother's Day.

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0: How high are you?
1: Hi, how are you?
0: No, I said, how high are you?
2: Hi, how are you? This cop is so friendly, babe.
0: Okay, I am going to have to conduct a pot sobriety test.
1: Oh, man, I'm too high for that.
0: Blow into this.
2: Hey, is that a breathalyzer?
0: No. Okay, now I'm going to ask you a few questions to determine your ability to drive. Why is a pizza box square when the pizza's a circle and all the little slices are tiny triangles?
1: Whoa.
0: Which of these two snacks would you prefer? Chips or the cookie dough? Step out of the car, please. Let's go.
3: Please, don't drive high. We're getting cookie dough all over the back of our cruisers. A message from the Royal Canadian Mounted Police.

So around 400, 500,000, just under there. Something like that. So it did sell quite a few albums, just didn't quite get the status it should have got, to be honest, in my opinion, but that's just me. Before that, of course, our friends in Season of the Wolf, Mortuary Man, which ironically we were talking about Phantasm in the Vibe Tunes chat earlier with Scully from Seasons of the Wolf. And that song, he said, is actually written about the movie Phantasm, the tall man from Phantasm, in fact, a mortuary. And there's a breakdown in the middle of the song, a keyboard breakdown that is from the Phantasm soundtrack. So just worked out perfectly there, and I didn't plan it. It just happens that way sometimes. But great song from those guys. Make sure you seek out Seasons of the Wolf on all the streaming platforms, like, follow, and all that stuff. Before that, we heard Master Die. They are from Portugal. They've got a new EP called Milf Queen out, and we thought that would be a nice one. When I say we, I mean me. Thought it'd be a perfect one for Mother's Day. So again, happy Mother's Day to all the moms out there as we continue on with this Mother's Day special. Got some more tunes from yesteryear to start off this trio. This time we're going back to May 9th, 1989. The debut album from Texas rockers Dangerous Toys was released. The debut single is the one we're going to hear, Teasin' Pleasin'. They also released Scared and Sportin' a Woody from that album. Another great album. Of course, Jason McMaster on vocals on that one. A big fan of that guy. The album went top 100 on the Billboard charts and eventually sold gold, 500,000 copies in the U.S. of A. So we'll hear Teasin' Pleasin', and then we'll follow it up with a band that was made up of a bunch of young folks, a bunch of teenagers. The oldest guy in the band was 16 at the time. It was put together by guitarist Steve Vai. They only put out the one album. It was called Bad for Good is the name of the band and the album. Of course, it featured guitarist Thomas McRocklin, who's still producing and playing guitar and all that, bassist Zach Young, drummer Brooks Wackerman, who eventually went on to play with Avenged Sevenfold and I think Bad Religion as well, and singer Danny Cooksey, who's an actor. You may have seen him in things like Different Strokes, Terminator 2, Judgment Day. He was a redhead kid in Terminator 2, Judgment Day. We're going to hear their song Mother of Love with the Mother Day theme today from their album Refugee. Sorry, not Bad for Good. I don't know why I said that, but they had the one album called Refugee back in 1992. So close out this trio with an anniversary from Stradivarius. Their album Fright Night was the first album released from the power metal band, so we're going to celebrate that. Released May 11th, 1989. We'll hear False Messiah, but first a classic from Dangerous Toys.

0: When you go into these neighborhoods, man, you gotta have your stuff all together, man. You gotta have your attitude and your whole trip down, man. You know, everybody throws their bad looks at you, you know?
1: Man. I feel like we should go eat tacos now or something.
0: Want me to teach you some Spanish words, man?
1: Okay.
0: Okay, but like when you see a real good friend, you know, like you say, hey, pendejo, how you doing? Try it.
1: Hey, pendejo, how you doing?
0: Yeah, that's close enough, man.
1: What does that mean?
0: Oh, that means my real good friend.
1: How's that again?
0: Pendejo, man.
1: Pendejo.
0: Yeah. Then say, bend over, pendejo. Hey, Holmes. You got a nice yard.
1: Yeah, see ya, pendejos.

power metal legend Stradivarius there. That is False Messiah from their album released May 11th, 1989, Fright Night. Before that, we heard the all-teenager band at the time, Bad for Good, again formed by guitarist Steve Vai back in 1991. Of course, they're all adults now, but if you haven't had a chance to check out that Refugee album from Bad for Good, I highly recommend checking it out. Some great guitar work, some great harmonies on there. Well put together album. Of course, I think the big single off of that one was 19, that one. So go and check it out. And starting off that trio, another classic from Dangerous Toys. From their debut album, the Texas Hard Rockers released their debut on May 9th, 1989. Of course, the album eventually going gold in the U.S. Gonna start off this next trio with a brand new one from the band that features like four-fifths of the classic 80s King Diamond band. They're called Lex Legion. They feature, of course, Mickey D, Andy LaRock, Pete Black, and Hal Patino. They've got a new song called Gypsy Tears, which will be on their upcoming self-titled debut, which comes out in June on MNRK Music Group. We'll hear their latest single, Gypsy Tears, followed by some classic Maiden from their album Fear of the Dark, released May 11th, 1992, the ninth studio album from the band, and the last one to feature Bruce Dickinson as vocalist for almost a decade. He didn't come back until 1999, but we're going to hear the title track from that, Fear of the Dark, and we'll close out this trio with a new one from Elaine. The latest single is called Empire of Lies. Still to come, we got another one from Vakken Metal Battle Canada 2026 winner Bjorn Broken, as well as some Five Finger Death Punch, some Killswitch Engage, brand new Europe, an Unleash the Archer song going out to the moms, brand new Balaam and the Angel, and a whole bunch more. But first, here's brand new Lex Legion. Cray it out!

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0: Brand spanking new music there from Sweden's Elaine. That is Empire of Lies, which is off of their upcoming, highly anticipated new album, which is supposed to be coming out in December. I think December 4th on RPM Records. So look for that. We got a little taste here right from the beginning on Rich Embry's Retrograde. Before that, some classic Iron Maiden, the title track to their album Fear of the Dark, the ninth studio album from the band, released May 11th, 1992. And starting off with a brand new one from Lex Legion with their song Gypsy Tears. Again, their self-titled debut arrives in June. All those members, and it definitely sounds like the band they came from, King Diamond, for sure. It has a lot of similarities to that, because obviously three-fifths of the band being in this, or four-fifths of the band being in Lex Legion. So obviously it's going to sound a lot like that. But still to come, we got some brand spanking new music from Balaam and the Angel, Tungsten, Europe, and more. But we're going to start off this trio with another salute to our Vakken Metal Battle Canada winners 2026. Born Broken from Montreal, Quebec, from La Belle Provence. We're going to hear something this time off of their album from 2018, The Years of Harsh Truths and Little Lies. The song's called Fight. We'll follow it up with some Five Finger Death Punch featuring Tech N9ne with their cover of the classic Mama Said Knock You Out. Going out to our mamas out there. And close out this trio, some Killswitch Engage. We're going to hear the song The End of Heartache, which is the title track to their album, which came out May 11th, 2004, the third studio album from the metalcore band. But first, here is some Born Broken. Congratulations once again to them.
1: It is the way!

joints, noise, smoking weed, doing coke, drinking beers. Packer, I smoke a man, time to kick back, drink some beers, and smoke some weed.

Live from the tundra of the Great White North to your earholes. This is Rich Embury's Retrograde. 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

Released on May 11th, 2004, The End of Heartache from Killswitch Engage. That is the title track right here on Rich Embry's Retrograde. We're running down to the last little bit of the show, the last half an hour before Killswitch Engage. We heard Five Finger Death Punch featuring Tech N9ne, their cover of Mama Said Knock You Out. LL Cool J, Ladies Love Cool J. And starting off with Born Broken Fight. Congratulations to Born Broken once again on winning the Wacken Metal Battle Canada 2026. We're beating all of the big metal bands all across the country. They will go and battle the international winners at Wacken Open Air this year. So good luck to them once again. Great songs from them. I am very, I hope they do good. There's so many great bands across the planet, but Canada's been producing a lot of great metal lately, so proud of my country on that end. We're going to go back to a band that you may remember from the 80s. Just think way, way back. The Final Countdown. Well, they are back after a decade. The Swedish metal band Europe is back with a new song called One on One. They've got a new album called Come This Madness coming out in September. But this is the debut single from it. We'll follow it up with Unleash the Archer, speaking of Canada, with their song The Matriarch from Apex. Of course, we all know the moms are the matriarch of the family. And we'll close out with Balaam and the Angel with a brand new song from them. They are back with a new album, EP actually, called Love, Death, Wealth, Water. We'll hear their song, Fear of Poison Water. Still to come, some Boba Flex for the mums, brand new Tungsten. And we'll see what else we have time for. Here's some brand new Europe.

of new music there from the UK alt rockers Balaam and the Angel from their brand new 4-track EP Love Death Wealth Water, which just came out on May 1st on Darklands Recordings. Of course, they had a little bit of a... it's where I got to know them, actually. It's probably the late 80s. They had three or four really cool albums way back in the late 80s, including Live Free or Die, Days of Madness, and The Greatest Story Ever Told. They are back to celebrate their 40th anniversary, but I think they've been around for 42 years, but I think they're about to go on a 40th anniversary tour shortly, so congratulations to them. And the new song, Fear of Poison Water, which we just heard. Before that, Unleash the Archers, The Matriarch, to celebrate moms today on Mother's Day. Again, happy Mother's Day to all the moms out there, to all the matriarchs of the family. And starting off with some Europe, brand spanking new from their upcoming new album. After a long, being away for a long time, they're going to be back with a new album called Come This Madness, which comes out in September. Of course, we heard the first single, One on One. Anyway, that leaves me just about out of time. I want to thank everybody for tuning in and hanging out and all that great stuff. We're going to leave you with three tracks, another song out to the moms out there. Mama Don't Take My Drugs Away from Boba Flex, followed by a new one from Saltatio Mortis. Not even going to try to pronounce this one. It's in German, I believe. I can't even speak English, so I'm not going to pronounce it, but a good song nonetheless. And we're going to close out with some In This Moment with their song Mother on this Mother's Day. Thanks so much for tuning in. Stay sexy. Keep those horns up high and always, always, always crank it loud.

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0: That's assailant. Go fuck yourself. Hey, I feel that way half my life. Good afternoon for some of you people. Good night for the rest of you. And hey, for the very few that's over here on my side of the world, good morning! What's happening, people? You're tuned into Digital Revolution Radio. I'm EJ Hollywood Hayes, right here on the Independent Power Hour Review. We do this every Tuesday morning. All independent bands. That's right. No AI, just raw rock and roll. Hey, I got a lot to tell you, but you're going to have to tune in tomorrow at my show because we got a lot of announcements. I can't get it all in this hour that we got left here. We only do our broadcast for 1 hour on Tuesdays. That's right before the Metal Shop 101. That comes up at the top of the hour, which is 10 a.m. here at the Eastern Seaboard. Anyway, got a lot of cool music for you. Stick around. Got some new stuff.
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affair, buried within a weary soul's cry.

0: Digital Revolution Radio double shot there. Tell you what, I want you to hear what my buddy Mick Blankenship has to say before I play his kick-ass song Legacy. So take a listen to this conversation real quick.
1: Why can't you get a record deal? Your music's so good. Hi, Pam, and thanks for your comment, but here's some cold hard truth that a lot of people just don't want to hear. First of all, I would like to say that you are the majority, meaning most people think the way that you do, because you have this perception of the way the music industry works. Fortunately, it's incorrect. Well, first of all, let's be real. I'm a middle-aged white guy who makes hard rock music, aka butt rock. And there's a lot of hate for that kind of music, and it's not mainstream anymore. Second of all, record labels are not in the business of artist development, so it doesn't matter if you're talented at all. They don't care. It doesn't matter how great your music is. That will never in a million years get you a record deal. Great music means nothing to a record label, but you do have to have great music. It's part of the equation. But it's not what's going to get you signed. You can be an absolute turd and get signed to a record label. Record labels sign what is already popular. So if you are already successful and you are already making money and you have proven your own business model, so to speak, they would probably talk to you. But then what do you have to trade? What do you have to give the record label in order for them to help you? That is the question. It's different for every artist. But we're talking about major record labels, right? There's rock bands getting record deals all the time from independent labels, but that's totally different. An independent label, you're going to have to pay them money. That is correct. You heard me. You have to pay them money up front to be on their label. I don't understand why any artist would do that. I already do everything a record label could do for me. I'm just missing one thing. Money. But here's a very interesting concept if more people understood this. I have 152,000 followers here on TikTok. If half of them would download my song for a dollar when the song drops, I would make 10 times more money independently than I ever would on a record label. But people just don't. That's not my fault. That's not because I'm not good enough. It's not because I'm not trying hard enough. That is because people don't understand. And the record executives and the people in the industry want people to not understand, because they will tell you what to like. They've admitted it. I would also like to add that, furthermore, a lot of these big record companies are actively throttling and sabotaging rising independent artists. Not a conspiracy, it's a fact. Go look it up. Anyway, I appreciate that you think that I'm worthy of a record label. It really warms my heart. But unfortunately, the best thing you can do, and everyone else who sees this video, is go to MickBlankenship.com and download my music. Or if you want to, pick up a t-shirt or a hat or something like that. That is how I succeed, and that's how I rise, and that's how I keep continuing to grow as an artist. You rock, man.
0: 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You heard him. Go buy their CD. 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

Oh yeah, kick ass Mick Blankenship right there. Song's called Legacy. 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That's how you support these artists. 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

That's the band Pig, song called Little Pearl. Hey, we got a little bit longer before we hit that 10 o'clock hour here on the Eastern Seaboard, where I'm going to hand it all over to Doc Rock over there at Metal Shop 101 right here on Digital Revolution Radio. So we're going to get rolling. We got a few more songs for you here on our Independent Power Hour. 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

That's my guys. Somebody's Hero, man. Love that band. Good bunch of good guys right there, man. All of them. Anyway, that's going to do it for me today. You can catch me tomorrow at 7 p.m. right here on Digital Revolution Radio. Later on tonight, 5 p.m., you can catch our other syndicated show that's on Digital Revolution Radio. We have the Dead Rebel Radio Show. That's Dan Savage from 5 p.m. to midnight tonight right here on Digital Revolution Radio. Have a great day. And I'm going to turn it over to Doc Rock over there at Metal Shop 101, closing out the day with Velvet Super Sloths. Peace.

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Hey kids, how you guys doing? Hope everybody's doing well. Welcome back for another edition of Metal Shop 101. Got some cool stuff for you guys today. Plus an interview. We have an interview with Kush and Pete from the band Who on Earth. And you're going to want to check out that album. Brand new album. It's entitled It Takes the Village. And it's a killer album. And Who on Earth is currently on tour with Fozzy right now. So they kicked the show off with Vigilance. Then we heard from Awaiting Abigail with Funhouse. The Rise and Fall, Turn It Around. Major Resolve, On My Way. And Behind the Haze with Hater. So I got some pretty cool new stuff in overnight here to the Metal Shop 101. So we are going to dig into it. We'll get into that interview just about top of the hour. So, I got a band coming out of Finland, Demonessa, and they got a brand new album out called Wild and Loud. I'm going to play you guys the title track off of that. Kind of like 80s glam sleaze type stuff. Very awesome. Eating on Fire with their new single, Queen Bee, coming out of Erie, Pennsylvania. Another killer band you're going to want to check out. Female fronted. Awesome. Flawed Theorem coming in with a new one called Under Six String Revolver with Outlaw Woman. I got, Silicon Kong coming in with a brand new one called The Sky is Falling. That new killer tune from Mickey Licks with Washington Spies. Yeah, let's see what else we got here. Ignatum coming in with Me and Us. King Earn Disgust at the Horror, and Jason Christ, Keep Your California, which drops this Friday. So make sure you guys check it out. So keep it tuned in, locked on, and rocking on right here on the Metal Shop 101. Here's Demonessa coming out of Finland. This is Wild and Loud. Check this out. This is pretty awesome, actually. So crank it up.

0: Jason Christ, Keep Your California, coming out of West Virginia. Very cool tune. That drops on Friday across your streaming platforms. Yeah, that's right. King Iron with Disgust at the Horror. Very cool tune. Ignatum with Me and Us. Mickey Wicks, Washington Spies. Mickey Wicks will be on an upcoming edition of Metal Shop 101, so stay tuned for it. So Kong Kong coming in with The Skies Falling out of Pittsburgh, Pennsylvania. Six String Revolver, a band coming out of Hurricane, Utah. And they are taking the world over like a hurricane. Pretty awesome. Outlaw Woman, Flawed Theorem, with a brand new single, Under, and you're hearing that here first. And that also drops on Friday. Eating on Fire, Queen Bee, coming out of Erie, Pennsylvania. Awesome stuff. And Demonessa coming in from Finland with Wild and Loud. That's the way we like it. So, anyways, we are going to get into this interview with Who on Earth, Koosh and Pete. It was great to sit down and talk with them. And like I said, they are currently out on tour right now with Fozzy. The new album just dropped on Friday. It's called It Takes the Village. And it's a very cool album, very cool album cover. And the album just rocks, man. So what I'm going to do is I'm going to play you the latest single off of that album called Shadows. And we'll get into the interview. And then coming out of the interview, I'll play you guys another song off of that album called Any Other Way. So, off of the talking, let's get into the rock. And here's Koosh and Pete of Who on Earth right here on the Metal Shop 101.
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0: like to welcome to the Metal Shop 101, Kush and Pete of Who on Earth. How you guys doing?
1: Good. It's good to be here, Doc.
2: Doing great, man. Thanks
0: great to have us. You guys.
2: Yeah.
0: Can you give us some history on Who on Earth for people that don't know about you guys?
2: Well, if there's actually anybody out there who hasn't heard of us, okay. Yeah. Yeah. Kush and I started this band about 6 years ago, I guess right before COVID, maybe a little before COVID. And, we were playing in a cover band in the New York City area. We were doing covers, three sets a night of songs and bars. And we were doing that for a while and we're getting pretty good at it. But we kind of looked at each other and we're like, we want to write our own songs. And from that moment, we ditched the cover band. I think it was called, Madhouse. Right. And, you know, we felt at the time that there wasn't a heck of a lot of great music coming out, like in the style of the shit we grew up with. So, you know, we set out and ditched that and started writing songs. We wrote 10 tunes and found the name Who on Earth. And that's really how it all started. And we've been building ever since. You know, we built a band around it, had some lineup changes, and we've just been grinding, you know, since really late 2020, you know.
0: Very cool. Yeah. I mean, you guys absolutely rock. That's for sure. I mean, without a doubt, it's great. Great to hear good music, if you know what I mean.
2: Thank you.
0: Let's talk about this brand new album you guys got coming out. It Takes a Village, man. Pretty awesome stuff. I mean, this is after the success of Smoke and Mirrors, and you guys also had Mike Orlando from Category 7 and Adrenaline Mob on there working.
1: That is correct. Yeah, this whole album was to put out, show the diversity of Who on Earth. So that we're not, you know, stuck in a hole and are making some equation of only making one type of music.
0: Right.
1: Pete and I believe that when you bring something to the table and it sounds great, it doesn't matter if it doesn't fit the form. Let's just go at it. It's good music is good music.
0: Right.
1: You know, I mean, it's not like we're out there doing pop, you know, or anything like that, but we're doing good rock music.
0: Right.
1: But the sound from song to song, we believe, and others have told us, it's has a much different sound, which is nice. You know, it's better than going on an album and starting the first song and never know if it ends or the last song if it ended or
0: right.
1: You know, but that's there a little bit of diversity in there, and that's what we gave it.
0: Right. Now the title "It Takes a Village." It's a pretty strong statement. I mean, is there a central theme or mission behind the title of this album? These 12 tracks?
2: Yeah, definitely. I mean, Kush and I are very big on, we take a lot of time thinking about the song titles we use and the concepts and the album titles. And we're big fans of dual meanings. And, you know, one of the concepts we write about a lot, and Smoke and Mirrors is basically a dead giveaway. It's about deception, you know, whether it's at corporate level, government level, personal level, you know, deception. What you see isn't always as it appears, you know, and you'll see on the new album with the song Vigilance, with the song Shadows, with the song Too Close, there's this, you know, this, hey, calling out, we know what you're doing. We know what you're, you know, we know what's going on. We know the real deal. Let's all unify and work against it, you know, regardless of political affiliations and all the other bullshit out there that tries to keep us divided. We need to get together, unify, call out the bullshit, and let's do this together, you know. And It Takes the Village is a perfect example of that. Like, so It Takes the Village, and I don't know if you've seen the cover, you got it there. It's this massive machine just swallowing people up, right?
0: Right.
2: It's taking the village. All of this stuff, inflation, the fake news, this stuff, the wars, it's taking us. And, the second part of the dual meaning is it takes all of us to fight back.
0: Right.
2: And that's really basically the album. And that's basically this band in a nutshell.
0: Right. Now you guys are getting ready to hit the road with Fozzy too this month.
1: And that's why I'm driving up to Florida right now. I'm in South Carolina and up to Pete's house to get everything ready.
0: Right.
2: Oh shit, you are. I didn't even know when you were coming.
0: Guess what?
2: Yeah.
0: So for the fans that haven't caught the Who on Earth show, I mean, what kind of energy are you guys bringing to the stage for them to see if they're first timers?
1: We lay it all out there. It's all there is. What you see in our videos, if you've seen any of them on YouTube, plenty to watch, you're going to get the same thing there. You're going to hopefully we can translate in our movements what the songs mean to us, and they mean a lot.
2: Right.
1: So,
2: yeah, I mean, no backing tracks, no nothing. We're going to plug in and play and eyeball to eyeball. You know, we're the opener for these shows. We got 30 minutes and we're going to pack the 30 minutes.
0: Right.
2: With the best we got.
0: Right. Now you guys got dates everywhere. I mean, from Philly to Flint, Michigan and all over the place. I mean, is there one specific venue in a specific city you guys want to just like rock out on?
1: I don't know. I think, I'd like to see, because we're in St. Charles, Illinois, and it's a Arcata Theater there. That should be a big one.
0: Right.
1: You know, the people in Chicago really seem to like their, you know, their hard rock. So I'm looking forward to that one.
0: Right.
2: I'm psyched for Philly, believe it or not. I'm only an hour from Philly. We're right between New York City and Philly, like literally almost like dead middle. And that Underground Arts is a great location. The Machine Shop is iconic, but right. I mean, they're all going to be killer for us. This is big for us. This is the first time we've done anything on this scale. So, you know, they're all going to be amazing. But yeah.
0: Very cool. Now you guys come from New Jersey, which is known for rock and the grit. I mean, and you guys definitely put that into your music, that's for sure. So
2: yeah, East Coast, man, we got that East Coast, you know. Maybe it's the fact that we deal with four seasons and it, I don't know, you know, whatever. it definitely has an East Coast feel to it. I mean, it's where I grew up. I mean, Koosh is a little bit of the whole band's from Jersey. But you know, Koosh is a Canadian who lives in Florida and spent a lot of time here in Jersey working on boats, and that's how we met. So he's our nomad.
0: So you guys
1: mainly just mad.
2: Yes.
0: Now you guys are pretty much boots on the ground when it comes to building your fan base. How has the response been from the younger generation?
1: That has been the biggest thing is there's been kids pulling their parents from the show and bringing us over. I want to meet these guys.
0: Right.
1: And the biggest one for us was Starland, and these kids were coming over and they wanted autographs. They wanted pictures with us. And that was thrilling.
0: Right.
1: You know, and their dads are like just eating it up because, wow, how proud of you, your younger kids that like rock music, and they right. like some new music that's come out. So right. everyone's fired up. We're fired up. The kids fired up. The parents are fired up. Everybody's ready to rock.
0: That's cool. Very cool. Yeah, I mean, that's the thing. This younger generation, I mean, they will never know what it's like, you know, in the generation we grew up in, you know, as far as like the 80s and all that stuff. They will never know that, you know. So, no. I mean,
1: you know, they're not going to know the high school dance is bang your head.
0: Exactly. But the thing is, yeah. it's great that they're getting out there and discovering new music, new rock music such as yourselves. And I think that's great. I think it's what the music scene needed, because the music scene kind of went stale for a while.
2: Yeah.
0: You know, unless you were a veteran and a true rocker, it went stale. So
1: you're not wrong.
2: Right, man. That's why we started, to be honest with you. Back during that time, we were like, we got to do something. Where are the sing along choruses? People are talking about getting rid of the guitar solo. Are they insane? Like, what are we, right. we got to do something about this, you know?
0: Right. Exactly.
2: You know, I was just at an Exodus, Biohazard Sepultura show this week.
0: Right.
2: And I'm telling you, man, the audience, a lot of young kids, and they got the patches and they're buying the shirts and they're up there. And I'm like, man, that warmed my heart.
0: yeah. I mean, it, like when I go to a show, I was just at, I just saw Raven
2: nice.
0: Since they're on tour, and it was great to see the younger generation out there. I mean, cause you veterans rockers have paved the road for these up and coming generations. And I've noticed doing what I do that I think a lot of upcoming bands are starting to realize, hey, these guys, you know, paved the road. They had this style sound, because I notice a lot of upcoming bands going back to that old school sound, whether it be the 80s or, you know, the style of Led Zeppelin or hard rock or whatever. But I notice a lot of bands are starting to go back to that. And I think that's a good thing.
1: And we're not actually going back to anything. No, we're just, you know, Pete's making the music, and whatever we listen to is kind of leaking out a little bit.
0: Right.
1: You know, we're not, there's not like, we need to make a song like these guys.
0: Right.
1: Pete's just making music, and I'm just singing to it. That's right. All it is. It's just having a great time is what it's all about.
0: Right, exactly. Well, and you guys are carving your own groove in the road. I mean, that's the thing,
2: yeah.
0: You know? So...
2: Yeah.
0: Let me ask you this. How have you guys seen the music industry change from the way it was when we were growing up till now? I mean, have you guys seen a change for the better, or do you think rock and metal music is back on the rise?
2: I think metal's back on the rise. I like I said, like what we talked about with the kids, with the younger generations, it's awesome. As far as the industry, I mean, a lot of big things have changed. Obviously, nobody's really making money on the music itself, you know, unless you're selling lots of physical, or unless you're Metallica and you know, all the streams.
0: Right.
2: So, the only way to make money now is really to get out on the road. And the other thing that's really changed for us and makes it difficult for us is labels aren't looking for bands, and they're not looking to develop bands. And not looking for older guys.
0: Right.
2: And also, the competition. I mean, look, you and I can go and get a recording device, go in our bathroom, write a song, and get it on Spotify. That's right. Happening, 30,000 times a day.
0: Right.
2: So, it's on us to differentiate and keep grinding. But, so it's a big difference. That's the biggest difference. But you know what? We're in this for the ride, not so much for the outcome. And we're having a fucking blast. So.
0: Yeah. Well, that's what it's all about, is having fun.
2: Yeah.
0: I mean, if you're not having fun doing it, then why are you doing it? You know? I mean, that's the majority of it. All right. Let me ask you guys another question. If you guys were to tour with a legendary 80s or 90s band, who would it be?
2: Iron Maiden.
0: Iron Maiden.
1: Judas Priest.
0: Judas Priest. Very cool. Very cool.
1: I think I'd get along with Rob. I mean, I sort of like get along with him. I mean, I think the whole band just rocks for me. I love it.
0: All right. Very cool. All right, guys. I mean, you guys got anything else you want to add in here?
2: I mean, no, just thank you for having us. We love Great Words, and we're looking forward to seeing everybody out there. And thanks to everybody who's listened, who will listen. And man, any click, follow, like, all that stuff actually matters. And we appreciate y'all.
0: You want to give me a rundown of your social media links, so these people know where to get this killer album, Who on Earth? Yeah,
2: dude, well, Spotify, Apple, we're on Bandcamp, we're everywhere. We got a YouTube channel, the website is whoontheband.com. Anything and everything you need to find out about us is there, or there's links to whatever you want to know, however you want to follow us, whoever you want to get our music, merch and all that stuff. So,
0: All right, Koosh, Pete, I wish you the best of luck. Stay safe out there on the road with Fozzy. I know, Chris Jericho could get a little out of hand sometimes, but,
2: We'll just body slam him.
0: That's it. Oh. We'll body slam him.
2: Don't tell him I said that.
0: Give him a choke slam. All right, guys, thanks for taking the time out and coming on the show, man. I greatly appreciate it. And
1: we will keep
0: pushing this album here. It Takes a Village by Who on Earth, right here on the Metal Shop 101. And we'll get you guys heard, man. I appreciate it.
2: Thanks, brother.
0: All right, thanks.

0: And there you have it, Koosh and Pete of Who on Earth Killer Band. I suggest you go get that album for your collection. Pretty awesome stuff. Like I said, they're currently on tour with Fozzy. So if they're coming to a town near you, make sure you guys go check them out. Tell them Doc Rock sent you. Anyway, we are going to get into some more stuff. I got some Mad Symphony on deck with War, Brain Dead by Sunday, Passion for Sin, Decibel Dogs coming in with a killer new single, Day Zero, Cuff with Final Descent, some Cold Drop with Gasoline, and Bostitch. I don't know, I really like his band Bostitch, Homebound Train. So, enough of the talking, let's get back to the rocking. Right here on the Metal Shop 101.
1: 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We're broadcasting live from the depths of an abandoned steel mill. The blast furnace is burning white hot and the iron is melting. 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

0: little bit of Cuff in there with Final Descent, Brain Dead by Sunday, Passion for Sin, and Mad Symphony with War. I got one more rock block for you from my friends over at Brave Words. I got some Blackthorn coming up, Breaking the Chains, John Steele, Black Demon, which features David Reese of Bangalore Choir on vocals, Jimmy Waldo and Steve Ross on the other side, and it features Jamie St. James. Murderers Row with Hangman's Moon and Skull, Children of Paradise. So with that being said, kids, keep them horns up, keep that head banging, wear that battle jacket proudly, crank that volume to 11, rip the knob off, do whatever it is you got to do to annoy your neighbors, but keep it metal, and keep it tuned in, locked on, and rocking on, right here on your favorite radio station. Here's Blackthorn, Breaking the Chains.
1: In a place where the rust never sleeps and the gears never stop, we're broadcasting live from the depths of an abandoned steel mill. 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

0: popcorn throwers, and badass degenerates. 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
1: Thank you, Tara. This is the show to listen to if you have metal in your veins. This is Madam X kicking.

If you've got heavy metal in your veins, then you're in the right place. Because Hard, Heavy, and Hair is the ultimate radio show for true fans of heavy rock. My name is Pariah Burke, and I'm your host on this journey through 2 hours, 6 decades of hard rock, heavy metal, and hairy glam. Thank you for joining me. Coming up on this show, I have for you brand new Dominum, Steel Panther, Crash Diet, Matador, King Zebra, the Tennessee Werewolves, and Dazer. The anti-drug music festival and album organized by a convicted drug dealer. Running red lights with rock and roll. A blue-soaked back end and dead at 27 and still rocking 50 years later. Right now, we're rocking the ages with Def Leppard.

0: That was Rise Up by the Tennessee Werewolves. Ready for your first cover song of the week clue? Remember, the first clue is always the hardest. The artist behind this week's original died before she could finish the album it appeared on. One track was left without vocals entirely. She never made it back to the studio to record them, so it sits on the finished album as an instrumental. The last song she ever recorded, just 3 days before her death at age 27, was a cappella. No instruments, just her voice and four walls. The album was released posthumously and hit number one on the Billboard 200. Who is that artist? She's an early rock queen, and another one, the Rock Queen of the Week, is next.
1: He ruined your mom for other men. Pariah Burke.
0: She showed up on the Sunset Strip wanting to be the female David Lee Roth. In your face, unapologetic, and nobody's background player. Turns out Albuquerque had something to say. This week's rock queen is Lorraine Lewis fronting Femme Fatale. And MTV agreed, putting this one in heavy rotation. Falling in and out of love.

0: I'm loving every minute of it with Loverboy, and now with Poison.
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Hey, this is George Lynch from Dokken, Lynch Mob, and a whole bunch of other bands, and you're listening to Hard, Heavy, and Hair with Pariah Burke.

No, your ears are not mistaking you. That was George Lynch contributing the guitar solo on Superbad by Roxanne. This is brand new music by modern metal sensation Dominum. The song is called Doctor Doctor on Hard, Heavy, and Hair.

For your second cover song of the week clue, let's talk about how this cover came to exist. In 1988, one of rock's most powerful managers, Doc McGee, was convicted of drug trafficking. As part of his legal settlement, he organized a massive anti-drug music festival in Moscow and then produced a companion album featuring some of the biggest hard rock acts of the era, each covering a song by an artist who had died of drug or alcohol-related causes. Every track was chosen with that specific criteria in mind. The Philadelphia band covering this week's song was on that bill. You might know them for telling us nobody's fool, for not knowing what they've got till it's gone, or for taking us down that gypsy road. Their singer's raw, blues-soaked voice made him the natural choice for this particular cover. Who is that Bon Jovi-discovered band? What cover song did they contribute to the charity album accompanying the Moscow Music Peace Festival? Think about it, more clues later. The Triple Shot game kicks off the second hour of Hard, Heavy, and Hair next. But first, Motley Crue, another Moscow Music Peace Festival band, is going to play us out of this first hour with Rare Hair Rock and Roll Junkie.

0: Break out the Aquanet and choose leather or spandex, black or neon, boots or stilettos, panties or no panties. I know what I prefer. You're listening to Hard, Heavy, and Hair with Pariah Burke.
1: Yes, right there. Everybody is on.
2: Bartender, line them up. It's time for a triple shot. See if you can guess what all three of these songs have in common.

That was your triple shot. In order, you heard Kix, Red Light, Green Light, TNT, Great White, Lady Red Light, and Extreme Play With Me. What do all three have in common? What they all have in common is red lights. Some triple shots are deep and difficult. Common musicians, producers, years, or other connections that tax your rock and roll knowledge. Others, not so complicated. We've done a few tough ones lately, so I thought it was time for an easy one this week. This is brand new King Zebra, Heart Without a Home, on Hard, Heavy, and Hair.

0: Scott Stapp, Sammy Hagar, the cover song of the week, and Blue Murder on the way.
1: Don't leave him alone with your wife, daughter, or grandma. It's Pariah Burke on Hard, Heavy, and Hair.
0: Steel Panther is back with brand new music, though I wish they had released it a week before, because by the time you hear this, Mother's Day will have passed. Still, here's an ode to MILFs by Steel Panther. It's the Mother's Day song on Hard, Heavy, and Hair.

What a beautiful ode to mothers for Mother's Day. That's, I mean, it just makes you tear up, doesn't it? How about something new from Crash Diet? This is Love Blind. I'm your host, Pariah Burke. This is Hard, Heavy, and Hair.

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1: Dazer is a brand new band exploding out of South Carolina, USA, consisting of vocals by Austin Hendricks, brother guitarist Grant Hendricks, bassist Matthew Schrenkel, and new drummer Shaylor O'Brien. This band is making some noise. This is a band to watch. This song is called Another Lie. You're hearing it first right here on Hard, Heavy, and Hair.

0: Ready for your third and final cover song of the week clue? If so, let's talk about the original recording artist again. The woman who originally recorded this song was voted ugliest man on campus as a cruel prank by fellow students at the University of Texas at Austin. She moved to San Francisco, joined a band, and by 1967 had delivered one of the most electrifying performances in Monterey Pop Festival history. She wrote this week's song herself before being one of the first to succumb to the curse of 27. A rock star dying at only 27 years old of drug or alcohol-related causes. Do you know who she is? Do you know the song? The cover song of the week is next, and it's time to move over.
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0: Did you guess the cover song of the week, the covering artist, and the original recording artist? This week's cover song of the week is Move Over, written by Janis Joplin, recorded by the Janis Joplin Full Tilt Boogie Band, and covered this week by Cinderella. Joplin wrote it herself, and it appears on Pearl, the album she never lived to finish. One track has no vocals because she died before she could record them. Mercedes-Benz, cut a cappella just 3 days before her death, was the last thing she ever recorded. Pearl was released posthumously in January 1971 and hit number one on the Billboard 200. Cinderella recorded their cover for Stairway to Heaven, Highway to Hell, a 1989 charity album tied to the Moscow Music Peace Festival. Organized by Doc McGee, manager of Bon Jovi and Motley Crue, as part of his legal settlement after a drug trafficking conviction. Every song on the record covers an artist who died from drug or alcohol-related causes. A drug-convicted manager organized an anti-drug concert in Moscow and made an album mourning the artists his industry helped kill. Rock history is rarely simple. The album was produced by Bruce Fairbairn and featured Bon Jovi, Skid Row, The Scorpions, Ozzy Osbourne, Motley Crue, Gorky Park, and of course, Cinderella. Here's Cinderella with Move Over, followed by the Janis Joplin original. I'm Pariah Burke, and when Tom Kiefer or Janis Joplin tells you to move over, you get the hell out of the way.
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1: That was Move Over, the Janis Joplin original from her posthumous 1971 album Pearl, following the cover song of the week by Cinderella from the 1989 anti-drug charity compilation Stairway to Heaven, Highway to Hell, produced by Bruce Fairbairn. 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My name is Pariah Burke. I'm your hard-talking, heavy-rocking hairball host and producer. I want to thank you for joining me on this show, and I hope I'll see you back here next week on this station for another all-new Hard, Heavy, and Hair show. Let's keep the blue-soaked guitar rock rolling. 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

to start on this Mother's Day if you're listening to the live Sunday version. The show does replay through the week, so it may not be Mother's Day when you hear this, but those listening on the Sunday Funday version, it is Mother's Day, and a big happy Mother's Day to all the moms out there. We all got them. We all came from them, and they all do us justice and keep us alive. Well, most of them. There are some bad ones out there, but what are you going to say? Got to give props to my own mother. My birth mother sadly passed when I was in my 20s, but my stepmother raised me since I was like 7, and she's been amazing. She's definitely my mother, and of course, the birth mother of my children. Got to give props to her. We're no longer together, but she did the work, right? All I did was watch. So big props to all the mothers out there, and thanks to all of you. We're going to be spinning a couple songs throughout the show to give props to the mothers on this Mother's Day. We're also going to be playing a ton of new hard rock and metal as we do, and we'll be announcing this year's Vakken Metal Battle Canada winner. Saturday night was the Canadian final with Born Broken, Grave Earth, Ashes of Yggdrasil, and Impalement. So we'll tell you who that was that won, and we'll be playing about, I think, 3 songs we'll be playing from the winner throughout the show here. So look for that. With brand new music today from Black Veil Brides, Dazer, I never know how to pronounce that, Outlier, Hosiko, as well as Dustbolt, Mad Symphony, Kings of Thrash, Theraphosa, Lex Legion, Elaine, Europe's back with a new song, Balaam and the Angels back with a new song. That's a throwback to the 80s and 90s there. Tungsten, Salatio Mortis, and a bunch more. Some classics from bands like Dangerous Toys, Bad for Good, Twisted Sister, Bruce Dickinson. And of course, our friends in Seasons of the Wolf got something from their 2024 album, Orna Vernum, coming up a little bit later. We're going to kick this trio off, this show off, with a brand new one from Black Veil Brides from their latest album, Vindicate, which is out now. The song, Woe and Pain, followed by a new one from Dazer, Do or Die, the title track from their new album, which is also out, and a new song from Outlier called Nightmare. Crank it.

0: Hey, may I help you?
1: Yeah, this is kind of neat. What is it?
0: Oh, it's from New Guinea. It's a ceremonial spirit box.
1: Wow, that's cool. What do you do with it?
0: You put your weed in there.
1: Oh, thank you.
2: This is neat. Is this from South America?
0: You bet. That's a Yanomami ancestor idol from Brazil. It's carved from deer bone. They only make one every 7 years. It's really rare.
2: What do you use it for?
0: You put your weed in here.
2: Okay.
0: No problem.
3: Where's this from?
0: Oh, it's from Borneo. It's for a Sulawesi puberty ritual. It symbolizes the journey into adulthood.
3: Really?
0: Yeah, and you put your weed in here.
3: So this has actually been used in puberty rituals?
0: Yeah, and you put your weed in there.
3: Yeah. Thanks.
0: No problem.
1: Hey, excuse me.
0: Oh, this is great. You put your weed in here.
1: Right.
0: That's awesome.
1: Actually, I'm looking for a gift for my mother. Is there anything in here that doesn't involve weed?
0: Well, you can get her this. It's a Senegalese talking drum. Only the head shaman of Senegal is allowed to use it.
1: Wow. That'd be great. She might like something like that.
0: You know what I'd do if I'd bought it? I'd put my weed in there.
1: Yeah.
0: Right in there. Oh, wait. I got something else.
1: Ah.
0: This is a Javanese rain stick. Yeah, it's for a fertility dance. Ah. You can put it in your apartment and hang a plant from it.
1: That'd be cool. She has a lot of plants. That might be good.
0: You sure she doesn't like weed?
1: Yeah, pretty sure.
0: It's too bad because it goes right in here. This part
1: okay.
0: Unscrews.
1: Alrighty.
0: It's really great.
4: Hey, is that your Volkswagen van parked out front?
0: Look, man, there's nothing in here that you could put weed into.
4: I just want to tell you left your lights on. I turned them off for you.
0: Okay, maybe there are some things in here that you could put tobacco into or incense or spices into, but definitely not weed.
4: What the hell are you talking about?
0: Okay, I guess if this opened up, you could put weed in it, but I can't get it open. It's not like there's weed in there.
4: What is this?
0: Weed.
5: You're under arrest.
0: All right, but don't bother checking the store, because there's no weed in that, there's no weed in that, and there's no weed in that.
5: Well, you can talk about it down at the station.
0: Don't bother checking the back of the store. No weed.

Live from the tundra of the Great White North to your ear holes. This is Rich Embury's Retrograde. 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

New music there from San Francisco area band Outlier. That is their single Nightmare. Before that, we heard Dazer and their song Do or Die, which is the title track off their debut full-length album, which just came out on May 6th, so you can get it now, chock full of goodness. I think they got 10 tracks on that one. Lots of great hard rock stuff there for you, so you're not going to be disappointed for sure. And starting off with brand new music from Black Veil Brides, who are back with a brand new album as well. We heard the song Woe and Pain, which is off their latest Vindicate, which you can get now. Talked about the Vakken Metal Battle Canada at the beginning of the show. It has completed. On Saturday, the finals were held in Montreal, the national finals. So the winner of Vakken Metal Battle Canada, after all the battles and all the cities through this last few months, determines a winner. That winner goes on to battle the international bands at other countries who won the other Vakken Metal battles. And then there's the international Vakken Metal battle, which happens at Vakken Open Air every year. This year, we are sending Montreal's Born Broken. They were the winners last night. They battled Grave Earth, Ashes of Yggdrasil, and Impalement. Grave Earth from Ontario, Ashes of Yggdrasil from Alberta, and Impalement from British Columbia. Again, Born Broken from Montreal, Quebec. So congratulations to them. We'll be playing three songs from them throughout the show today. We're going to start off this trio with one from them from their album from 2024 called Am I Invisible, which was produced by Juno Award winner Christian Donaldson, who's produced bands like Cryptopsy, Suffocation, The Agonist, massive Canadian producer. So we're going to start with their song How Strong You Are from Am I Invisible, followed by a new one from a band called Hocico, spelled O-H-O-C-I-C-O. They got a new album called Unseen Horror Scenes. We'll hear their song Traitors. We played these guys before on the show. And one from Kerry King's From Hell I Rise album from 2024, Trophies of the Tyrants. But here's some Born Broken, Vakken Metal Battle Canada winners 2026.

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Larry King, Trophies of the Tyrants, right here on Rich Embry's Retrograde. Before that, Hosico, brand new music from them called Traitors, a little industrial metal for you. And starting off with our Vakken Metal Battle Canada winners this year, 2026. Born Broken from Montreal. Congratulations to them. We heard their song How Strong You Are from their 2024 album. Hopefully we'll get some new tunes from them soon, but they will be battling the international bands at Vakken Open Air this year, so good luck to them. Canada has done very well in past years. I think we've had 3 or 4 winners on Vakken Open Air, the international battle, so good luck to them. I think we sent a strong competitor, so I look forward to seeing how that turns out. We'll play some more from Born Broken a little bit later. We've got a couple more songs from them. No take cover this week, I apologize, but it is a slower sort of chat week because of Mother's Day, so happy Mother's Day to everybody. As I said earlier in the show, we're going to be playing a couple songs dedicated to the mothers through the show, but we'll return with take cover next week. And we're going to spotlight the Vakken Metal Battle winner and, of course, those songs for mothers through the show today. But lots of new stuff, some classics and everything. Going to start this next trio off with a couple classics. The first one going out to mothers. The second, a classic from Bruce Dickinson from his solo album, which actually just sort of came by fluke because he was asked to write a song for the Nightmare on Elm Street 5 movie, The Dream Child, Bring Your Daughter to the Slaughter. And it was... the solo album was sort of supposed to be rewritten around that, but they held off on Bring Your Daughter to the Slaughter being on a solo album eventually anyway, and it ended up on the album from Iron Maiden that was released later that year, No Prayer for the Dying, which became Iron Maiden's only number one hit, as far as I know. So Tattooed Millionaire came out May 8th, 1990. It had tons of great songs, like the title track. Of course, the cover of Mott the Hoople's All the Young Dudes and Hell on Wheels, a bunch of great songs. We're going to hear the title track, Tattooed Millionaire, and we'll close out this trio with a new one from Dust Bowl called Fire in Your Eyes. But first, my mama said...

Brand new song there, Fire in Your Eyes, from the German metal band Dust Bolt. A brand new single right here on Rich Embry's Retrograde. Before that, a classic from Bruce Dickinson from his solo album Tattooed Millionaire. We heard the title track, and I'm with Bruce on that one. You never put a sticker on a Mercedes. I am 100% tattoo free, but I gotta say I like looking at tattoos, even though I would never put it on my body. I'm just not, I don't know why. I just, maybe someday I might change my mind, but right now I'm like 55 and tattoo free, and tattoos don't look good on super old people, so maybe not. We'll see. But everybody I know and their dog has at least one tattoo, and kind of getting out of hand, to be honest. People are running out of space on their bodies, so they're putting it on their face. Don't put tattoos on your face. Come on, man. But, I mean, like I said, I like the ladies that are covered in tattoos for some reason. I don't know why, but I leave it there. I don't put them on my own body. So, Tattooed Millionaire, Bruce Dickinson. And we started off with some Lenny Kravitz, Always on the Run, My Mama Said. To all the mothers out there, happy Mother's Day once again. To all you folks listening on the Sunday live version. Once again, this show replays through the week, so it may not be Mother's Day when you hear this, but every day is kind of Mother's Day, really, if you think about it, so works. Got a brand new music from our friends from Vancouver, Mad Symphony. They got a new single called War Inside My Head, which we'll start off this next trio with, and we'll send props to the mothers again with another song going out to them, this time from Suicidal Tendencies, I Saw Your Mommy, from their 1983 debut. And we celebrate Twisted Sister, Stay Hungry. The massive, massive album went triple platinum in the U.S. and six times platinum up here in the Great White North, was released today in history, May 10th, 1984. We're going to hear Burn in Hell to close out this trio. Still to come, we got some more Vakken Metal Battle Canada winners, Born Broken. A couple songs from them. We got new music from Kings of Thrash, Therophosa, as well as Lex Legion, Elaine, Europe. Love that Europe's back with a new song. Balaam and the Angel, brand new. Tungsten, Salatio Mortis, and a whole bunch more. Here's brand new Mad Symphony right here on Rich Embry's Retrograde.

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1: Again?
0: Button up my sleeve. 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I gotta get another hat.
1: Now here's something we hope you'll really like.

Hello, an update from Finland. The winter's done and the spring has come. The sun is shining and the snow is melting and covering the dog shit. The whole yard is full of it and that sucks. That's why I'm listening to Rich Emperor playing everything that rocks.

Twisted Sister, Burn in Hell, from the multi-platinum album Stay Hungry, released today in history, May 10th, 1984. I was just ready to go into grade 9 at the high school at that time. September, I would have went into high school for the very first time at Mount Royal in Saskatoon. So lots of great memories. That album, of course, it was, the videos were all over MTV and Much Music up here in Canada. And of course, that song was featured in the film Pee-wee's Big Adventure back in 1985. And later, a song, a sort of compilation song called Horrorteria, was featured in his movie Strangeland later, Dee Snider's movie Strangeland, the horror movie, which of course the lead character is called Captain Howdy. So he carried that on for many, many, many years. Horrorteria, the beginning. Captain Howdy and Street Justice were the songs on that one. Before that, we heard Suicidal Tendencies, I Saw Your Mommy, going out to the moms. Happy Mother's Day, of course, that one about moms being dead, though, so kind of not really good one to pick, but I still picked it, nonetheless. But we don't want our moms dead, we want them alive, at least the ones that are still alive, anyway. Started off with some Bad Symphony, brand new music from them, War Inside My Head, the latest single from them. And as I said earlier, we've been spotlighting our Vakken Metal Battle Canada 2026 winner. They just battled on Saturday night. Again, they beat out Grave Earth from Ontario, Impalement from British Columbia, and Ashes of Yggdrasil from Alberta. Born Broken were the winners. So we're going to hear another one from their Am I Inside album from 2024, the title track. We'll follow it up with some new music from the band Kings of Thrash, which features David Ellison on bass, Jeff Young, guitarist, and guitarist-vocalist Chaz Leon, and drummer Fred Aching. Of course, they always have special guests with them. On the song, we're going to hear Bullets Ready. It also features Steve Zetrosouza and Gabriel Connor in the song. And then we'll close out this trio with a new one from Therophoza, their latest single, Envy. But first, congratulations to the Vakken Metal Battle Canada winners, Born Broken.

Foza, that is their latest single, Envy, which is off their upcoming EP called Purgatorio, which comes out on May 15th, so look for that. Great prog metal band there. And before that, Kings of Thrash, Bullets Ready, featuring Zetro and Gabriel Connor, and starting off with our Vakken Metal Battle Canada 2026 winner from Montreal, Born Broken, with their song, Am I Invisible? We'll hear yet another song from Born Broken a little bit later, so congratulations to them. I'm sure the battle this year is going to be a good one at Vakken Open Air. They'll be competing against all the international bands that won their battles in their countries, so we will see. Like I said, I think we've sent a solid competitor, so gotta rub the hands together and see. Good luck to them anyway. As we said earlier, we are live here on Sunday, which is Mother's Day, May 10th. So happy Mother's Day to all the moms out there again. We're going to be hearing another song to start out this trio, going out to our moms. We all, you all know how much I like the MILFs. So we're going to start off with a new song from the Portuguese band Master Die, which has a new album out called MILF Queen. We're going to hear their self-titled, or their the song of the same name, MILF Queen, to start off this trio. And we're going to go back to 2024 with a song from Seasons of the Wolf, from their Orna Verum album. Oh, can't talk today. Mortuary Man. And we'll close out this trio with some Badlands from their self-titled album, which came out May 8th, 1989. Of course, the album featuring the late Ray Gillen and Eric Singer. Some great guitar work from Jake E. Lee and bassist Greg Chason. It's chock full of great songs on that album. I think it went just about reaching the top 50 on the Billboard 200, but didn't go platinum or gold or anything. But I know a lot of folks who have this album, and I think I still have it on cassette, to be as a matter of fact. So we're going to hear High Wire off of that. Still to come, though, we got a classic from Dangerous Toys, another one for the mothers from Bad for Good, a classic from Stradivarius, brand new Lex Legion, new Elaine, new Europe, and a whole bunch more. But first, here is Master Die, MILF Queen, right here on Rich Emery's Retrograde. Happy Mother's Day.

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0: How high are you?
1: High, how are you?
0: No, I said, how high are you?
2: Hi, how are you? This cop is so friendly, babe.
0: Okay, I am going to have to conduct a pot sobriety test.
1: Oh, man, I'm too high for that.
0: Blow into this.
2: Hey, is that a breathalyzer?
0: No. Okay, now I'm going to ask you a few questions to determine your ability to drive. Why is a pizza box square when the pizza's a circle and all the little slices are tiny triangles?
1: Whoa.
0: Which of these two snacks would you prefer? Chips or the cookie dough? Step out of the car, please. Let's go.
3: Please, don't drive high. We're getting cookie dough all over the back of our cruisers. A message from the Royal Canadian Mounted Police.

such an amazing band. Badlands there from their self-titled debut. That is High Wire from 1989, May 8th, 1989, in fact. And boy, Jakey Lee can sure shred. And of course, with the vocals of Ray Gillen on top, just an amazing, amazing album. I think it eventually just went sold just under gold status. So around 400, 500,000, just under there. Something like that. So it did sell quite a few albums, just didn't quite get the status it should have got, to be honest, in my opinion, but that's just me. Before that, of course, our friends in Season of the Wolf, Mortuary Man, which ironically we were talking about Phantasm in the Vibe Tunes chat earlier with Scully from Seasons of the Wolf. And that song, he said, is actually written about the movie Phantasm, the tall man from Phantasm, in fact, a mortuary, and there's a breakdown in the middle of the song, a keyboard breakdown that is from the Phantasm soundtrack. So just worked out perfectly there, and I didn't plan it. It just happens that way sometimes, but great song from those guys. Make sure you seek out Seasons of the Wolf on all the streaming platforms, like, follow, and all that stuff. Before that, we heard Master Die. They are from Portugal. They've got a new EP called Milf Queen out, and we thought that would be a nice one. When I say we, I mean me. Thought it'd be a perfect one for Mother's Day. So again, happy Mother's Day to all the moms out there as we continue on with this Mother's Day special. Got some more tunes from yesteryear to start off this trio. This time we're going back to May 9th, 1989. The debut album from Texas rockers Dangerous Toys was released. The debut single is the one we're going to hear, Teasin' Pleasin'. They also released Scared and Sportin' a Woody from that album. Another great album. Of course, Jason McMaster on vocals on that one. A big fan of that guy. The album went top 100 on the Billboard charts and eventually sold gold, 500,000 copies in the U.S. of A. So we'll hear Teasin' Pleasin', and then we'll follow it up with a band that was made up of a bunch of young folks, a bunch of teenagers. The oldest guy in the band was 16 at the time. It was put together by guitarist Steve Vai. They only put out the one album. It was called Bad for Good is the name of the band and the album. Of course, it featured guitarist Thomas McRocklin, who's still producing and playing guitar and all that, bassist Zach Young, drummer Brooks Wackerman, who eventually went on to play with Avenged Sevenfold and I think Bad Religion as well, and singer Danny Cooksey, who's an actor. You may have seen him in things like Different Strokes, Terminator 2, Judgment Day. He was a redhead kid in Terminator 2, Judgment Day. We're going to hear their song Mother of Love with the Mother Day theme today from their album Refugee. Sorry, not Bad for Good. I don't know why I said that, but they had the one album called Refugee back in 1992. So close out this trio with an anniversary from Stradivarius. Their album Fright Night was the first album released from the power metal band, so we're going to celebrate that release May 11th, 1989. We'll hear False Messiah, but first a classic from Dangerous Toys.

0: When you go into these neighborhoods, man, you gotta have your stuff all together, man. You gotta have your attitude and your whole trip down, man. You know, everybody throws their bad looks at you, you know?
1: Man. I feel like we should go eat tacos now or something.
0: Want me to teach you some Spanish words, man?
1: Okay.
0: Okay, but like when you see a real good friend, you know, like you say, hey, pendejo, how you doing? Try it.
1: Hey, pendejo, how you doing?
0: Yeah, that's close enough, man.
1: What does that mean?
0: Oh, that means my real good friend.
1: Pendejo? How's that again?
0: Pendejo, man.

0: Bendeco.
1: Yeah. Then say, bend over, Bendeco.
2: Hey, Holmes.
1: You got a nice yard.
3: Yeah, see ya, Bendecos.

metal legend Stradivarius there. That is False Messiah from their album released May 11th, 1989, Fright Night. Before that, we heard the all-teenager band at the time, Bad for Good, again formed by guitarist Steve Vai back in 1991. Of course, they're all adults now, but if you haven't had a chance to check out that Refugee album from Bad for Good, I highly recommend checking it out. Some great guitar work, some great harmonies on there. Well put together album. Of course, I think the big single off of that one was 19, that one. So go and check it out. And starting off that trio, another classic from Dangerous Toys. From their debut album, the Texas Hard Rockers released their debut on May 9th, 1989. Of course, the album eventually going gold in the U.S. Gonna start off this next trio with a brand new one from the band that features like four-fifths of the classic 80s King Diamond band. They're called Lex Legion. They feature, of course, Mickey D, Andy LaRocque, Pete Black, and Hal Patino. They've got a new song called Gypsy Tears, which will be on their upcoming self-titled debut, which comes out in June on MNRK Music Group. We'll hear their latest single, Gypsy Tears, followed by some classic Maiden from their album Fear of the Dark, released May 11th, 1992, the ninth studio album from the band, and the last one to feature Bruce Dickinson as vocalist for almost a decade. He didn't come back until 1999, but we're going to hear the title track from that, Fear of the Dark, and we'll close out this trio with a new one from Elaine. The latest single is called Empire of Lies. Still to come, we've got another one from Wacken Metal Battle Canada 2026 winner Bjorn Broken, as well as some Five-Finger Death Punch, some Killswitch Engage, brand new Europe, an Unleash the Archer song going out to the moms, brand new Balaam and the Angel, and a whole bunch more. But first, here's brand new Lex Legion, Cradle Out!

0: put them in the Iron Maiden.
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0: Execute them. Bogus.

0: Brand spanking new music there from Sweden's Elaine. That is Empire of Lies, which is off of their upcoming, highly anticipated new album, which is supposed to be coming out in December. I think December 4th on RPM Records. So look for that. We got a little taste here right from the beginning on Rich Embry's Retrograde. Before that, some classic Iron Maiden, the title track to their album Fear of the Dark, the ninth studio album from the band, released May 11th, 1992. And starting off with a brand new one from Lex Legion with their song Gypsy Tears. Again, their self-titled debut arrives in June. All those members, and definitely sounds like the band they came from, King Diamond, for sure. It has a lot of similarities to that, because obviously 3/5 of the band being in this, or 4/5 of the band being in Lex Legion. So obviously it's going to sound a lot like that. But still to come, we got some brand spanking new music from Balaam and the Angel, Tungsten, Europe, and more. But we're going to start off this trio with another salute to our Vakken Metal Battle Canada winners 2026. Born Broken from Montreal, Quebec, from La Belle Provence. We're going to hear something this time off of their album from 2018, The Years of Harsh Truths and Little Lies. The song's called Fight. We'll follow it up with some Five Finger Death Punch featuring Tech N9ne with their cover of the classic Mama Said Knock You Out, going out to our mamas out there. And close out this trio, some Killswitch Engage. We're going to hear the song The End of Heartache, which is the title track to their album, which came out May 11th, 2004, the third studio album from the metalcore band. But first, here is some Born Broken. Congratulations once again to them.
1: It is the one!

noise, smoking weed, doing coke, drink your beers, pack her ass, smoke good, man. Time to kick back, drink some beers, and smoke some weed.

Live from the tundra of the Great White North to your ear holes. This is Rich Embury's Retrograde. 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

Released on May 11th, 2004, The End of Heartache from Killswitch Engage. That is the title track right here on Rich Embry's Retrograde. We're running down to the last little bit of the show, the last half an hour before Killswitch Engage. We heard Five Finger Death Punch featuring Tech N9ne, their cover of Mama Said Knock You Out. LL Cool J, ladies love Cool J. And starting off with Born Broken Fight. Congratulations to Born Broken once again on winning the Wacken Metal Battle Canada 2026. Beating all of the big metal bands all across the country. They will go and battle the international winners at Wacken Open Air this year. So good luck to them once again. Great songs from them. I am I hope they do good. There's so many great bands across the planet, but Canada's been producing a lot of great metal lately, so proud of my country on that end. We're going to go back to a band that you may remember from the 80s. Just think way, way back. The Final Countdown. Well, they are back after a decade. The Swedish metal band Europe is back with a new song called One on One. They've got a new album called Come This Madness coming out in September. This is the debut single from it. We'll follow it up with Unleash the Archer, speaking of Canada, with their song The Matriarch from Apex. Of course, we all know the moms are the matriarch of the family. And we'll close out with Balaam and the Angel with a brand new song from them. They are back with a new album, EP actually, called Love, Death, Wealth, Water. We'll hear their song, Fear of Poison Water. Still to come, some Boba Flex for the mums, brand new Tungsten. And we'll see what else we have time for. Here's some brand new Europe.

new music there from the UK alt rockers Balaam and the Angel from their brand new 4-track EP Love Death Wealth Water, which just came out on May 1st on Darklands Recordings. Of course, they had a little bit of a... it's where I got to know them, actually. It's probably the late 80s. They had three or four really cool albums way back in the late 80s, including Live Free or Die, Days of Madness, and The Greatest Story Ever Told. They are back to celebrate their 40th anniversary, but I think they've been around for 42 years, but I think they're about to go on a 40th anniversary tour shortly, so congratulations to them. And the new song, Fear of Poison Water, which we just heard. Before that, Unleash the Archers, The Matriarch, to celebrate moms today on Mother's Day. Again, happy Mother's Day to all the moms out there, to all the matriarchs of the family. And starting off with some Europe, brand spanking new from their upcoming new album. After a long, being away for a long time, they're going to be back with a new album called Come This Madness, which comes out in September. Of course, we heard the first single, One-on-One. Anyway, that leaves me just about out of time. I want to thank everybody for tuning in and hanging out and all that great stuff. We're going to leave you with three tracks, another song out to the moms out there. Mama Don't Take My Drugs Away from Boba Flex, followed by a new one from Saltatio Mortis. Not even going to try to pronounce this one. It's in German, I believe. I can't even speak English, so I'm not going to pronounce it, but a good song nonetheless. And we're going to close out with some In This Moment with their song Mother on this Mother's Day. Thanks so much for tuning in. Stay sexy. Keep those horns up high and always, always, always crank it loud.

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Welcome to the Dead Rebel Radio Show. I'm Dan Savage and I am rocking your ride home today. We got you wrapped up for that evening commute. Get out your air drumsticks, get out your air guitars, and crank it up. It's time for your daily double shot of Led Zeppelin.

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It's nice to have good, fresh brakes on your vehicle, by the way, especially when you're driving in Florida around these maniacs. 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And my tropical birds were all bitching and complaining and stuff. Well, anyway, couple grand later, we got the AC back up running, and my birds are nice and cool and calm and comfortable, and they are cold as ice. Here's a little Foreigner for you.

Oh yeah, happy little rock block, hopefully rocking you a few blocks closer to home today. Wrapping up that rock block at the roundabout. Hope you don't get caught up in that roundabout. Get right on through and get on home. We got a little Chicago lined up for you. Here is 25 or 6 to 4. Hopefully you're doing faster than 25 or 6 to 4. But here is 25 or 6 to 4.

Oh yeah, we got those rock and roll classics rocking your ride home here on Digital Revolution Radio. We're gonna keep it going with some of the most awesome guitar rock of the 70s. Here is Mountain, Mississippi Queen.

Oh yeah, flirting with disaster, going down that lonely road here on Digital Revolution Radio. We are rocking that ride home for you. Hopefully, man, here at this 6 o'clock hour, man, hopefully you are close. Hopefully you are still not riding come midnight. But just in case, here's a little inspiration from the Allman Brothers Band.

Oh yeah, you know I talk about moving out to the country, but in the end I'm just a fool for the city. There's a little fog hat for you, rocking your ride home today on this lovely balmy Tuesday evening here in sunny Florida. Tell you what, man, we had a little bit of rain roll through. It's been nice, man. It has been dry. Get a little rain on my plants and give me a little peace of mind.

Oh yeah, rolling them stones for you here on Digital Revolution Radio. Little David Bowie for you before that, and some Blondie. All right, we keeping it rolling. Here is Billy Squire.

Oh yeah, a second helping from the Sound Garden for you to kick off the Grunge Hour here on Digital Revolution Radio. Oh yeah, man. You ever run into one of you, man, you're out there in the world and you stumble across some chick that makes you completely freaking lose your mind, complete loss of faculties, and you just ain't got a freaking clue what you're doing.

Oh yeah, a little bit of Nine Inch Nails right here on Digital Revolution Radio. We getting a little grungy over here. Hey man, I want to give a shout out to our new lead singer from our little band that a couple of us DJs are in here, man, headed up by the illustrious Mr. EJ Hollywood Hayes. And want to give a shout out to our lead singer, Brooklyn, out there, man, who she is an aspiring horror flick actress as well as an awesome lead singer. And so I just thought I'd throw a couple of jams out there, you know, horror flick wise and stuff. And all right, hold on. Let's do this one first. How about this? I got a good song that it pertains to her little snippet that she put out, man, trying to attract the attention of horror flick producers out there. Here we go. Here's one for Brooklyn.

0: Oh, yeah. Little Possum Kingdom from the Toadies for you there. Hey, I want another big shout out to my sister Tracy, who's listening in from up there in Virginia. She digs a little bit of Pearl Jam from time to time, and she has a request. And I got somebody who got something to say to her.
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everyone. Just like when the guys built the dam and all the creek and all the world backed up.

Oh yeah, you're tuned in to Digital Revolution Radio. That was the Cowboys from Hell from Pantera. Well, I'll tell you what, man, we had a late submission here for a 70s jam request came in. So somebody didn't understand the rules here at Digital Revolution Radio, man. We usually play grunge this hour, but we aim to please, man. So we're gonna slip this request in, and you know what, if we run over a little bit of time and we're not playing the 80s exactly at 8 o'clock, well, you know what, well, I run this radio station, I do what the hell I want. Here is Silver, Blue and Gold, Bad Company.